0: Public. More news at the top of the hour.
1: It's tonight with patchy fog towards morning, low 65 to 70. Mostly cloudy and humid tomorrow with highs around 80. Scattered showers and thunderstorms developing with lows near 70 degrees tomorrow night. Scattered showers and thunderstorms Monday, breezy with highs near 80. Scattered showers and thunderstorms Tuesday, lower 80s. This is WINY meteorologist Michael Frascione.
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3: 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Wednesday, Killingly Parks and Recreation Senior Movies will be held at the Community Center, Broad Street in Danielson at 1:30 p.m. This week's movie is The Sheep Detectives. 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Wednesday, Thursday, Preston Parks Recreation and Youth Services present the Preston Summer Carnival at the Preston Community Park, 13 Route 117 in Preston from 4 to 10 p.m. Come on down for rides, food, local vendors, car and truck crews, live entertainment, and more. 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That's what's happening. You're up to date from WINY, 1350 a.m. and 97.1 FM.
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0: Sam Smith and Normani try dancing with a stranger and not step on any toes. Sia's coming up. Sia's getting a star on the Hollywood Walk of Fame. She's among the many celebrities who'll be honored with a star in 2027. Others who'll be honored in the recording category include Sia's frequent collaborator, David Guetta. In addition, Tony winner and Pussycat Dolls member Nicole Scherzinger will get a star in the live theater, live performance category.
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3: It's tonight with patchy fog towards morning, low 65 to 70. Mostly cloudy and humid tomorrow with highs around 80. Scattered showers and thunderstorms developing with lows near 70 degrees tomorrow night. Scattered showers and thunderstorms Monday, breezy with highs near 80. Scattered showers and thunderstorms Tuesday, lower 80s. This is WINY meteorologist Michael Frascione.
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5: 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Wednesday, Killingly Parks and Recreation Senior Movies will be held at the Community Center, Broad Street in Danielson at 1:30 p.m. This week's movie is The Sheep Detectives. 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

Sia says she has to dumb down her music so the audience can enjoy it. Well, Unstoppable sounds pretty smart to me.

0: They only want to be with you if you've got air conditioning. They're Hootie and the Blowfish. You might not guess that Hootie lead singer Darius Rucker is a huge fan of wrestling, but he loves it so much he's written an article about it for Rolling Stone titled, They Were Father Figures, Darius Rucker on his favorite 80s pro wrestlers. Young Darius loved the good versus evil narrative, and he says it was definitely a family affair, even extending to his grandmother. She had a heart problem and was so into it when he was a kid that her doctor made her stop watching. It was such a part of his childhood, probably because he grew up without a dad and he'd look at the wrestling stars like father figures.
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7: Windham County Weather. It's tonight with patchy fog towards morning, low 65 to 70. Mostly cloudy and humid tomorrow with highs around 80. Scattered showers and thunderstorms developing with lows near 70 degrees tomorrow night. Scattered showers and thunderstorms Monday. Breezy with highs near 80. Scattered showers and thunderstorms Tuesday, lower 80.

0: 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This is WINY meteorologist Michael Frascione.
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0: Taylor Swift did not receive Opalite as a wedding gift. Steve Anderson here. Jonathan Thomas, a friend of Travis Kelce, said it wasn't until 4 a.m. on the day of the wedding that the guests were informed of the location. He said when Adam Sandler appeared to officiate at the ceremony, guests thought it was a joke, but he actually spoke for 20 or 30 minutes. Adam also sang a few things and offered the couple this advice. Kiss each other every day in the morning, at night, after dinner. Just kiss often.
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1: With WINY Headline News. Construction is now underway on the first phase of the Brickyard Plaza, a new placemaking project that town officials say will transform a portion of the municipal parking lot at 128 Main Street into a vibrant public gathering space in the heart of historic Danielson. The town of Killingly announced that work has begun on the project, which is partially funded through the Connecticut Communities Challenge Grant Program administered by the Connecticut Department of Economic and Community Development. Planned improvements include ADA accessible walkways to improve connectivity through the area, public art highlighting the history and character of historic Danielson, decorative canopy lighting to create an inviting atmosphere during evening events, and artistic wayfinding features that direct visitors to Main Street businesses, attractions, and other community destinations. The town said it will continue providing updates throughout construction and thank residents, businesses, and visitors for their cooperation as work moves forward. More news at the top of the hour.
2: Windham County Weather. This tonight with patchy fog towards morning, low 65 to 70. Mostly cloudy and humid tomorrow with highs around 80. Scattered showers and thunderstorms developing with lows near 70 degrees tomorrow night. Scattered showers and thunderstorms Monday, breezy with highs near 80. Scattered showers and thunderstorms Tuesday, lower 80s. This is WINY meteorologist Michael Frascione.
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4: 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Wednesday, Killingly Parks and Recreation Senior Movies will be held at the Community Center, Broad Street in Danielson at 1:30 p.m. This week's movie is The Sheep Detectives. Defenders of Charity Monthly Dinner will be held at the VFW, 1035 North Road in Dayville. Wednesday, Thursday, Preston Parks Recreation and Youth Services present the Preston Summer Carnival at the Preston Community Park, 13 Route 117 in Preston from 4 to 10 p.m. Come on down for rides, food, local vendors, car and truck crews, live entertainment, and more. 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That's what's happening. 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

0: He just might. Not a threat, but a promise from Bruno Mars on the way Ella Langley. Choosin' Texas has just notched its 15th week on the Billboard Hot 100. The song has now surpassed Mariah Carey's We Belong Together and Whitney Houston's I Will Always Love You to claim the sole title of most weeks at number one for a non-holiday song by a solo female artist. And you're about to hear it. 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
4: This tonight with patchy fog towards morning, lows 65 to 70. Mostly cloudy and humid tomorrow with highs around 80. Scattered showers and thunderstorms developing with lows near 70 degrees tomorrow night. Scattered showers and thunderstorms Monday, breezy with highs near 80. Scattered showers and thunderstorms Tuesday, lower 80s. This is WINY meteorologist Michael Frascione.
5: 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Wednesday, Killingly Parks and Recreation Senior Movies will be held at the Community Center, Broad Street in Danielson at 1:30 p.m. This week's movie is The Sheep Detectives. 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Thursday, Preston Parks Recreation and Youth Services present the Preston Summer Carnival at the Preston Community Park, 13 Route 117 in Preston from 4 to 10 p.m. Come on down for rides, food, local vendors, car and truck crews, live entertainment, and more. 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

0: Boys to men claim I'll make love to you, unless they're too tired. Hoobastank is standing by. The Reason has reached 1 billion streams on Spotify. While the song brought Hoobastank mainstream success, it caused a divide among fans who preferred the band's heavier material. Lead singer Doug Robb recalls how Hoobastank dealt with that divide as The Reason became more and more popular. The song became bigger than the band, so there was a little bit of a struggle, or at times a lot of a struggle, trying to control this thing that was out of their control, really. How do you convince the masses to love the song, but don't fall in love with what you think the band is going to be just from that one song?
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8: It's tonight with patchy fog towards morning, low 65 to 70, mostly cloudy and humid tomorrow with highs around

0: around 80. Scattered showers and thunderstorms developing with lows near 70 degrees tomorrow night. Scattered showers and thunderstorms Monday, breezy with highs near 80. Scattered showers and thunderstorms Tuesday, lower 80s. This is WINY meteorologist Michael Frascione.
1: 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Wednesday, Killingley Parks and Recreation Senior Movies will be held at the Community Center, Broad Street in Danielson at 1:30 p.m. This week's movie is The Sheep Detectives. 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Thursday, Preston Parks Recreation and Youth Services present the Preston Summer Carnival at the Preston Community Park, 13 Route 117 in Preston from 4 to 10 p.m. Come on down for rides, food, local vendors, car and truck crews, live entertainment, and more. 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

0: A sip of espresso from Sabrina Carpenter and me, Steve Anderson. Espresso, the song that turned Sabrina into a global superstar, has hit a new Spotify milestone. 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
1: With WINY Headline News, one individual has passed away and another individual remains injured following a shooting in Norwich on Friday morning, according to the Norwich Police Department. According to a statement released by Norwich Police on Friday, July 31st, at approximately 11:55 a.m., Norwich Police Dispatch received several 911 calls regarding a disturbance which reportedly involved gunfire in the area of Manicor Avenue in Norwich. Upon arriving at the scene, police officers encountered a vehicle which was suspected of being involved in the incident. Within the vehicle, officers located two adults suffering from apparent gunshot wounds. According to the Norwich Police, one of the individuals suffered from a fatal gunshot wound while the other individual continues to receive treatment at a nearby local hospital. The Norwich Police Department states that they have made contact with all involved parties and there is no ongoing threat to the public. More news at the top of the hour.
2: It's tonight with patchy fog towards morning, low 65 to 70. Mostly cloudy and humid tomorrow with highs around 80. Scattered showers and thunderstorms developing with lows near 70 degrees tomorrow night. Scattered showers and thunderstorms Monday, breezy with highs near 80. Scattered showers and thunderstorms Tuesday, lower 80s. This is WINY meteorologist Michael Frascione.
3: 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Wednesday, Killingly Parks and Recreation Senior Movies will be held at the Community Center, Broad Street in Danielson at 1:30 p.m. This week's movie is The Sheep Detectives. Defenders of Charity Monthly Dinner will be held at the VFW, 1035 North Road in Dayville, Wednesday. Thursday, Preston Parks Recreation and Youth Services present the Preston Summer Carnival at the Preston Community Park, 13 Route 117 in Preston from 4 to 10 p.m. Come on down for rides, food, local vendors, car and truck crews, live entertainment, and more. 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

EJ of Huntrix, who co-wrote Golden, said her dream as a songwriter was to write a top 100 song in the U.S., and getting a number one felt impossible. 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

0: Rena and Selena Gomez want you to calm down, even though it's Saturday night. The official trailer for the Wizards Beyond Waverly Place four-part finale event has been released. Executive producer Selena will make her directorial debut at the premiere and reprise her role as Alex Russo in multiple episodes. The finale event will debut on Disney Channel August 4th, and all episodes will be available on Disney Plus on August 5th.
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4: It's tonight with patchy fog towards morning, low 65 to 70. Mostly cloudy and humid tomorrow with highs around 80. Scattered showers and thunderstorms developing with lows near 70 degrees tomorrow night. Scattered showers and thunderstorms Monday, breezy with highs near 80. Scattered showers and thunderstorms Tuesday, lower 80s. This is WINY meteorologist Michael Frascione.
5: 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Wednesday, Killingly Parks and Recreation Senior Movies will be held at the Community Center, Broad Street in Danielson at 1:30 p.m. This week's movie is The Sheep Detectives. Defenders of Charity Monthly Dinner will be held at the VFW, 1035 North Road in Dayville. Wednesday, Thursday, Preston Parks Recreation and Youth Services present the Preston Summer Carnival at the Preston Community Park, 13 Route 117 in Preston from 4 to 10 p.m. Come on down for rides, food, local vendors, car and truck crews, live entertainment, and more. 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

0: Believe and share for another farewell tour. Journey's waiting in the wings. Journey's currently out on their final Frontier tour, which is scheduled at the end of November. And keyboardist Jonathan Cain says the band's retirement is coming at the right time. Describing the tour as a grind, Jonathan says he thinks the only reason he's still out here is the fans. It's time for him to close the chapter. It's a beautiful time to say goodbye for him. After playing the stadium tour with Def Leppard last year, he just felt like they'd done it, and they're just repeating themselves.
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8: This tonight with patchy fog towards morning, low 65 to 70. Mostly cloudy and humid tomorrow with highs around 80. Scattered showers and thunderstorms developing with lows near 70 degrees tomorrow night. Scattered showers and thunderstorms Monday, breezy with highs near 80. Scattered showers and thunderstorms Tuesday, lower 80s. This is WINY meteorologist Michael Frascione.
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0: From Toy Story 5, I Knew It, I Knew You by Taylor Swift with me, Steve Anderson. In an Instagram post, Taylor shared video of herself in the studio on the day she wrote I Knew It, I Knew You, explaining that she'd seen the movie that morning and went home and wrote the song after getting the songwriter zoomies. Noting that it was 6:57 p.m., Taylor said that the Disney and Pixar bosses were coming to hear the song in 2 hours. They've not recorded it yet, she said. And she thinks this is one of the most fun days of her life.
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1: With WINY Headline News. Construction is now underway on the first phase of the Brickyard Plaza, a new placemaking project that town officials say will transform a portion of the municipal parking lot at 128 Main Street into a vibrant public gathering space in the heart of historic Danielson. The town of Killingly announced that work has begun on the project, which is partially funded through the Connecticut Communities Challenge Grant Program administered by the Connecticut Department of Economic and Community Development. Planned improvements include ADA accessible walkways to improve connectivity through the area, public art highlighting the history and character of historic Danielson, decorative canopy lighting to create an inviting atmosphere during evening events, and artistic wayfinding features that direct visitors to Main Street businesses, attractions, and other community destinations. The town said it will continue providing updates throughout construction and thank residents, businesses, and visitors for their cooperation as work moves forward. More news at the top of the hour.
2: Windham County Weather. It's tonight with patchy fog towards morning, low 65 to 70. Mostly cloudy and humid tomorrow with highs around 80. Scattered showers and thunderstorms developing with lows near 70 degrees tomorrow night. Scattered showers and thunderstorms Monday, breezy with highs near 80. Scattered showers and thunderstorms Tuesday, lower 80s. This is WINY meteorologist Michael Frascione.
3: 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Wednesday, Killingly Parks and Recreation Senior Movies will be held at the Community Center Broad Street in Danielson at 1:30 p.m. This week's movie is The Sheep Detectives. Defenders of Charity Monthly Dinner will be held at the VFW, 1035 North Road in Dayville, Wednesday. Thursday, Preston Parks Recreation and Youth Services present the Preston Summer Carnival at the Preston Community Park, 13 Route 117 in Preston from 4 to 10 p.m. Come on down for rides, food, local vendors, car and truck crews, live entertainment, and more. 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

Plain White Tees performed Hey There Delilah on a Southwest Airlines flight recently. I'm Steve Anderson. Glad the airline didn't lose their instruments.

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0: Alex Warren may seem ordinary until he starts singing. Alex says when he started his music career, he didn't think he fit the mold until Louis Capaldi's success showed him that you didn't have to be a model and you could sing about sad topics. He thinks that was something for him growing up. He's never been that super hot, good-looking dude. He's always just been a guy who makes jokes, like the class clown who also has some emotional issues. And he thinks that was really cool that Louis made that a normal, cool thing. And his songs, he also made it normal to write about dead people and losing someone, he guesses.
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3: Windham County Weather. This tonight with patchy fog towards morning, low 65 to 70. Mostly cloudy and humid tomorrow with highs around 80. Scattered showers and thunderstorms developing with lows near 70 degrees tomorrow night. Scattered showers and thunderstorms Monday, breezy with highs near 80. Scattered showers and thunderstorms Tuesday, lower 80s. This is WINY meteorologist Michael Frascione.
4: 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Wednesday, Killingly Parks and Recreation Senior Movies will be held at the Community Center, Broad Street in Danielson at 1:30 p.m. This week's movie is The Sheep Detectives. Defenders of Charity Monthly Dinner will be held at the VFW, 1035 North Road in Dayville. 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

0: How do I live? 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
7: Windham County weather. It's tonight with patchy fog towards morning, low 65 to 70. Mostly cloudy and humid tomorrow with highs around 80. Scattered showers and thunderstorms developing with lows near 70 degrees tomorrow night. Scattered showers and thunderstorms Monday. Breezy with highs near 80. Scattered showers and thunderstorms Tuesday, lower 80s. This is WINY meteorologist Michael Frascione.
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0: Shaboozy delivers the good news with me, Steve Anderson. His new album, The Outlaw Cherie Lee and Other Western Tales, is very cinematic and plays like a Western movie. What helped inspire it? It came from his love for Westerns, his love for strong female protagonists. The Outlaw Cherie Lee is a tale about this woman wanting to get revenge against a group of people who are trying to do what they feel is right. A group of people who've been discarded and were just looking to survive. And in the whole mess of that, someone lost their life, and it happened to be the father of this woman.
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1: Brooks with WINY Headline News. One individual has passed away, and another individual remains injured following a shooting in Norwich on Friday morning, according to the Norwich Police Department. According to a statement released by Norwich Police on Friday, July 31st, at approximately 11:55 a.m., Norwich Police Dispatch received several 911 calls regarding a disturbance which reportedly involved gunfire in the area of Manicor Avenue in Norwich. Upon arriving at the scene, police officers encountered a vehicle which was suspected of being involved in the incident. Within the vehicle, officers located two adults suffering from apparent gunshot wounds. According to the Norwich Police, one of the individuals suffered from a fatal gunshot wound while the other individual continues to receive treatment at a nearby local hospital. The Norwich Police Department says that they have made contact with all involved parties and there is no ongoing threat to the public. More news at the top of the hour.
2: It's tonight with patchy fog towards morning, low 65 to 70. Mostly cloudy and humid tomorrow with highs around 80. Scattered showers and thunderstorms developing with lows near 70 degrees tomorrow night. Scattered showers and thunderstorms Monday, breezy with highs near 80. Scattered showers and thunderstorms Tuesday, lower 80s. This is WINY meteorologist Michael Frascione.
3: 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Wednesday, Killingly Parks and Recreation Senior Movies will be held at the Community Center, Broad Street in Danielson at 1:30 p.m. This week's movie is The Sheep Detectives. 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Thursday, Preston Parks Recreation and Youth Services present the Preston Summer Carnival at the Preston Community Park, 13 Route 117 in Preston from 4 to 10 p.m. Come on down for rides, food, local vendors, car and truck crews, live entertainment, and more. 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

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I'm Steve Anderson. I'll give you a good odds. They play 3 a.m.

0: 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The music we play is a carefully curated collection of your favorite songs. 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

0: swimming costume and long beaded gown from the clip, as well as some props and costumes worn by the dancers in the video. 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There have been two so far.
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6: Windham County weather. It's tonight with patchy fog towards morning, lows 65 to 70. Mostly cloudy and humid tomorrow with highs around 80. Scattered showers and thunderstorms developing with lows near 70 degrees tomorrow night. Scattered showers and thunderstorms Monday, breezy with highs near 80. Scattered showers and thunderstorms Tuesday, lower 80s. This is WINY meteorologist Michael Frascione.
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8: 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Wednesday, Killingly Parks and Recreation Senior Movies will be held at the Community Center, Broad Street in Danielson at 1:30 p.m. This week's movie is The Sheep Detectives. Defenders of Charity Monthly Dinner will be held at the VFW, 1035 North Road in Dayville. Wednesday, Thursday, Preston Parks Recreation and Youth Services present the Preston Summer Carnival at the Preston Community Park, 13 Route 117 in Preston from 4 to 10 p.m. Come on down for rides, food, local vendors, car and truck crews, live entertainment, and more. 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That's what's happening. You're up to date from WINY, 1350 a.m. and 97.1 FM.
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0: Tiffany found privacy on I Think We're Alone Now. Well, he said, I'll be back to celebrate Terminator 2 Judgment Day's 35th anniversary. James Cameron's sequel film starring Arnold Schwarzenegger will be back on the big screen nationwide from August 28th to September 2nd.
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2: The U.S. Treasury quietly released its official financial report for 2025. It appears by its own numbers, the U.S. government seems insolvent. It's reported that the Treasury shows about $6 trillion in assets and over $47 trillion in liabilities. 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
7: This tonight with patchy fog towards morning, low 65 to 70. Mostly cloudy and humid tomorrow with highs around 80. Scattered showers and thunderstorms developing with lows near 70 degrees tomorrow night. Scattered showers and thunderstorms Monday, breezy with highs near 80. Scattered showers and thunderstorms Tuesday, lower 80s. This is WINY meteorologist Michael Frascione.
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8: 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It all starts at 6:30 p.m. with Vinyl Countdown and danceable hits from the 70s to today. Then at 8 p.m., we'll light the fires for the second of three river fires this year. The fires will burn from 8 to

0: 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River Fire is coming to Putnam on Saturday night, August 8th at Rotary Park in Putnam. We'll light the fires at 8 p.m. right after the Final Countdown concert. The fires will burn until 9:30 p.m. There are only two River Fires left this year, so make plans now to experience a Putnam classic. River Fire, this Saturday night from 8 to 9:30 p.m. at Rotary Park in Putnam. River Fire is produced by the Town of Putnam and WINY.
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0: Mets, I had some help by Post Malone with help from Morgan Wallen, Steve Anderson just ahead of Bryan Adams. Bryan's biggest hit has hit a major YouTube milestone. Everything I do it for you, has joined the Billion Views Club. It's Bryan's second video to hit that mark, following the clip for his 1993 hit, Please Forgive Me. Everything I do it for you, was written for the Kevin Costner movie Robin Hood, Prince of Thieves. It spent 7 weeks at number one on the Billboard Hot 100. It was also their number one song of 1991.
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1: With WINY Headline News, construction is now underway on the first phase of the Brickyard Plaza, a new placemaking project that town officials say will transform a portion of the municipal parking lot at 128 Main Street into a vibrant public gathering space in the heart of historic Danielson. The town of Killingly announced that work has begun on the project, which is partially funded through the Connecticut Communities Challenge Grant Program administered by the Connecticut Department of Economic and Community Development. Planned improvements include ADA accessible walkways to improve connectivity through the area, public art highlighting the history and character of historic Danielson, decorative canopy lighting to create an inviting atmosphere during evening events, and artistic wayfinding features that direct visitors to Main Street businesses, attractions, and other community destinations. The town said it will continue providing updates throughout construction and thank residents, businesses, and visitors for their cooperation as work moves forward. More news at the top of the hour. Windham
2: County Weather. Tonight with patchy fog towards morning, low 65 to 70. Mostly cloudy and humid tomorrow with highs around 80. Scattered showers and thunderstorms developing with lows near 70 degrees tomorrow night. Scattered showers and thunderstorms Monday, breezy with highs near 80. Scattered showers and thunderstorms Tuesday, lower 80s. This is WINY meteorologist Michael Frascione.
3: From WINY. Tuesday, a car cruise will be held at St. Augustine Church, 144 Westminster Road in Canterbury from 4:30 to 7:30 p.m. Come on down for music, food, cars, and more. Wednesday, Killingly Parks and Recreation Senior Movies will be held at the Community Center Broad Street in Danielson at 1:30 p.m. This week's movie is The Sheep Detectives. Defenders of Charity Monthly Dinner will be held at the VFW, 1035 North Road in Dayville, Wednesday. Thursday, Preston Parks Recreation and Youth Services present the Preston Summer Carnival at the Preston Community Park, 13 Route 117 in Preston from 4 to 10 p.m. Come on down for rides, food, local vendors, car and truck crews, live entertainment, and more. 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

What a great song to get things going tonight. How are you? I'm John Laurenti. Welcome. You and I are smack dab in the middle of the first full weekend of August. Let's get to it with Olivia Dean and Man I Need.

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6: Windham County weather. This tonight with patchy fog towards morning, lows 65 to 70. Mostly cloudy and humid tomorrow with highs around 80. Scattered showers and thunderstorms developing with lows near 70 degrees tomorrow night. Scattered showers and thunderstorms Monday, breezy with highs near 80. Scattered showers and thunderstorms Tuesday, lower 80s. This is WINY meteorologist Michael Frascione.
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8: 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Wednesday, Killingly Parks and Recreation Senior Movies will be held at the Community Center, Broad Street in Danielson at 1:30 p.m. This week's movie is The Sheep Detectives. 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Wednesday, Thursday, Preston Parks Recreation and Youth Services present the Preston Summer Carnival at the Preston Community Park, 13 Route 117 in Preston from 4 to 10 p.m. Come on down for rides, food, local vendors, car and truck crews, live entertainment, and more. 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

0: Mariah Carey with Fantasy. What do you think is the best state in America? Well, you have to look at 8 key factors: education, healthcare, the economy, infrastructure, opportunity, fiscal stability, environmental quality, and public safety. And the top 5 states in America that are, quote, the best. Starting at number 5, Nebraska. Number 4, North Dakota. Number 3, Minnesota. Number 2, South Dakota. And coming in at number 1 as the best state in the country, Utah.
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7: Windham County weather. It's tonight with patchy fog towards morning, low 65 to 70. Mostly cloudy and humid tomorrow with highs around 80. Scattered showers and thunderstorms developing with lows near 70 degrees tomorrow night. Scattered showers and thunderstorms Monday, breezy with highs near 80. Scattered showers and thunderstorms Tuesday, lower 80s. This is WINY meteorologist Michael Frascione.
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0: 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But now we have wonderful technology to aid in this battle.
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0: 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Amber Alert really works.
2: 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Then at 8 p.m., we'll light the fires for the second of three River Fires this year. 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
1: Brooks with WINY Headline News. One individual has passed away, and another individual remains injured following a shooting in Norwich on Friday morning, according to the Norwich Police Department. According to a statement released by Norwich Police on Friday, July 31st, at approximately 11:55 a.m., Norwich Police Dispatch received several 911 calls regarding a disturbance which reportedly involved gunfire in the area of Menacor Avenue in Norwich. Upon arriving at the scene, police officers encountered a vehicle which was suspected of being involved in the incident. Within the vehicle, officers located two adults suffering from apparent gunshot wounds. According to the Norwich Police, one of the individuals suffered from a fatal gunshot wound while the other individual continues to receive treatment at a nearby local hospital. The Norwich Police Department says that they have made contact with all involved parties and there is no ongoing threat to the public. More news at the top of the hour.
2: This tonight with patchy fog towards morning, low 65 to 70. Mostly cloudy and humid tomorrow with highs around 80. Scattered showers and thunderstorms developing with lows near 70 degrees tomorrow night. Scattered showers and thunderstorms Monday, breezy with highs near 80. Scattered showers and thunderstorms Tuesday, lower 80s. This is WINY meteorologist Michael Frascione.
3: WINY. Tuesday, a car cruise will be held at St. Augustine Church, 144 Westminster Road in Canterbury from 4:30 to 7:30 p.m. Come on down for music, food, cars, and more. Wednesday, Killingly Parks and Recreation Senior Movies will be held at the Community Center, Broad Street in Danielson at 1:30 p.m. This week's movie is The Sheep Detectives. Defenders of Charity Monthly Dinner will be held at the VFW, 1035 North Road in Dayville. Wednesday, Thursday, Preston Parks Recreation and Youth Services present the Preston Summer Carnival at the Preston Community Park, 13 Route 117 in Preston from 4 to 10 p.m. Come on down for rides, food, local vendors, car and truck crews, live entertainment, and more. 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That's what's happening. 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

0: Bruno Mars and I Just Might. I'm John Laurenti. Almost half of American women say that they'd be willing to go into debt to keep up with their beauty routines, with a quarter admitting that they're actively cutting back on their grocery bills to afford treatments. It's been found that workplace stress and burnout are driving a lot to spend more on wellness, and they're fitting their beauty routines into their budgets by stretching out time between salon visits, shifting to at-home facials and hair dye, or trading down to cheaper services. Rather than cutting beauty routines entirely, a lot of women are getting creative and simply adjusting how and when they spend their money. Are you doing that?
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6: Windham County Weather. It's tonight with patchy fog towards morning, low 65 to 70. Mostly cloudy and humid tomorrow with highs around 80. Scattered showers and thunderstorms developing with lows near 70 degrees tomorrow night. Scattered showers and thunderstorms Monday, breezy with highs near 80. Scattered showers and thunderstorms Tuesday, lower 80s. This is WINY meteorologist Michael Frascione.
7: WINY. Tuesday, a car cruise will be held at St. Augustine Church, 144 Westminster Road in Canterbury from 4:30 to 7:30 p.m. Come on down for music, food, cars, and more. Wednesday, Killingly Parks and Recreation Senior Movies will be held at the Community Center Broad Street in Danielson at 1:30 p.m. This week's movie is The Sheep Detectives. Defenders of Charity Monthly Dinner will be held at the VFW, 1035 North Road in Dayville. Wednesday, Thursday, Preston Parks Recreation and Youth Services present the Preston Summer Carnival at the Preston Community Park, 13 Route 117 in Preston from 4 to 10 p.m. Come on down for rides, food, local vendors, car and truck crews, live entertainment, and more. 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
10: 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It all starts at 6:30 p.m. with Vinyl Countdown and danceable hits from the 70s to today. Then at 8 p.m., we'll light the fires for the second of three River Fires this year. The fires will burn from 8 to 9:30 p.m. with music provided by WINY. 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
8: It's tonight with patchy fog towards morning, low 65 to 70, mostly cloudy and humid tomorrow with highs around 80. Scattered showers and thunderstorms developing with lows near 70 degrees tomorrow night. Scattered showers and thunderstorms Monday, breezy with highs near 80. Scattered showers and thunderstorms Tuesday, lower 80s. This is WINY meteorologist Michael Frascione.
9: Hi, I found a toy dinosaur over on the playground by Smith Street. 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
1: River Fire is coming to Putnam on Saturday night, August 8th at Rotary Park in Putnam. We'll light the fires at 8 p.m. right after the Vinyl Countdown concert. The fires will burn until 9:30 p.m. There are only two River Fires left this year. So make plans now to experience a Putnam classic, River Fire, this Saturday night from 8 to 9:30 p.m. at Rotary Park in Putnam. 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
1: I'm Jay Brooks with WINY Headline News. Construction is now underway on the first phase of the Brickyard Plaza, a new placemaking project that town officials say will transform a portion of the municipal parking lot at 128 Main Street into a vibrant public gathering space in the heart of historic Danielson. The town of Killingly announced that work has begun on the project, which is partially funded through the Connecticut Communities Challenge Grant Program administered by the Connecticut Department of Economic and Community Development. Planned improvements include ADA accessible walkways to improve connectivity through the area, public art highlighting the history and character of historic Danielson, decorative canopy lighting to create an inviting atmosphere during evening events, and artistic wayfinding features that direct visitors to Main Street businesses, attractions, and other community destinations. The town said it will continue providing updates throughout construction and thank residents, businesses, and visitors for their cooperation as work moves forward. More news at the top of the hour. Windham
2: County Weather. This tonight with patchy fog towards morning, low 65 to 70. Mostly cloudy and humid tomorrow with highs around 80. Scattered showers and thunderstorms developing with lows near 70 degrees tomorrow night. Scattered showers and thunderstorms Monday, breezy with highs near 80. Scattered showers and thunderstorms Tuesday, lower 80s. This is WINY meteorologist Michael Frascione.
3: 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Wednesday, Killingly Parks and Recreation Senior Movies will be held at the Community Center Broad Street in Danielson at 1:30 p.m. This week's movie is The Sheep Detectives. Defenders of Charity Monthly Dinner will be held at the VFW, 1035 North Road in Dayville, Wednesday. Thursday, Preston Parks Recreation and Youth Services present the Preston Summer Carnival at the Preston Community Park, 13 Route 117 in Preston from 4 to 10 p.m. Come on down for rides, food, local vendors, car and truck crews, live entertainment, and more. 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That's what's happening. 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

Bill Medley and Jennifer Warnes from Dirty Dancing with I've Had the Time of My Life. And we go to a song from another movie. This one won an Academy Award from K-pop demon hunters. It's Huntrix with Golden.

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0: It's the weekend. You can have a little bit of red wine right now if you'd like. I don't know if this is ingenious or just sheer laziness, but it turns out that a lot of Gen Zers are taking the idea of remote work to a whole new level by secretly working from foreign countries without telling their bosses. 1 in 5 workers have set up a secret workstation in another country, with over a third of Gen Z employees admitting to pulling off that stunt. Now, half of all remote workers say their managers don't even know when they're working from on any given day, especially when the boss simply never asks. A lot of HR experts warn about the potential tax, visa, and data security headaches, but a lot of employees claim the change of scenery actually helps their productivity, reporting they get 3 times more done when working away from their home base.
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6: Windham County weather. It's tonight with patchy fog towards morning, low 65 to 70. Mostly cloudy and humid tomorrow with highs around 80. Scattered showers and thunderstorms developing with lows near 70 degrees tomorrow night. Scattered showers and thunderstorms Monday, breezy with highs near 80. Scattered showers and thunderstorms Tuesday, lower 80s. This is WINY meteorologist Michael Frascione.
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I'm John Laurenti. And coming up after Selena, I'm going to tell you about the record-breaking roller coaster in New Jersey. Right now, it's Shaboozy with a bar song, Tipsy.

0: Selena and I Could Fall in Love. A record-breaking new roller coaster called Bacanawa is coming to Six Flags Great Adventure in New Jersey, and it's set to shatter six different world records when it opens next year. The upcoming attraction will take the title of the world's tallest at 382 feet and the fastest at 100 miles per hour as a spinning roller coaster on planet Earth. Now, Bacanawa will also feature the world's first floorless spinning design, the world's first upside-down launch, the world's fastest inversion at 80 miles an hour, and the world's longest stall inversion. A lot of roller coaster enthusiasts are already buzzing about what should be the absolute marvel of extreme engineering. If you are a roller coaster fan, I think you're going to have to make a trip to Six Flags in Jersey.
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4: Windham County Weather. It's tonight with patchy fog towards morning, low 65 to 70. Mostly cloudy and humid tomorrow with highs around 80. Scattered showers and thunderstorms developing with lows near 70 degrees tomorrow night. Scattered showers and thunderstorms Monday, breezy with highs near 80. Scattered showers and thunderstorms Tuesday, lower 80s. This is WINY meteorologist Michael Frascione.
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5: 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The fires will burn from 8 to 9:30 p.m. with music provided by WINY. 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
1: 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One individual has passed away, and another individual remains injured following a shooting in Norwich on Friday morning, according to the Norwich Police Department. According to a statement released by Norwich Police on Friday, July 31st, at approximately 11:55 a.m., Norwich Police Dispatch received several 911 calls regarding a disturbance which reportedly involved gunfire in the area of Menacor Avenue in Norwich. Upon arriving at the scene, police officers encountered a vehicle which was suspected of being involved in the incident. Within the vehicle, officers located two adults suffering from apparent gunshot wounds. According to the Norwich Police, one of the individuals suffered from a fatal gunshot wound while the other individual continues to receive treatment at a nearby local hospital. The Norwich Police Department says that they have made contact with all involved parties and there is no ongoing threat to the public. More news at the top of the hour.
2: It's tonight with patchy fog towards morning, low 65 to 70. Mostly cloudy and humid tomorrow with highs around 80. Scattered showers and thunderstorms developing with lows near 70 degrees tomorrow night. Scattered showers and thunderstorms Monday, breezy with highs near 80. Scattered showers and thunderstorms Tuesday, lower 80s. This is WINY meteorologist Michael Frascione.
3: 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Wednesday, Killingly Parks and Recreation Senior Movies will be held at the Community Center Broad Street in Danielson at 1:30 p.m. This week's movie is The Sheep Detectives. Defenders of Charity Monthly Dinner will be held at the VFW, 1035 North Road in Dayville. 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

0: Alex Warren with Ordinary. Taylor Swift is almost as famous for supporting her new husband, Travis Kelce, at his NFL games as she is for her music, right? Of course. Well, she's going to be feeling more pressure now that they've tied the knot. A source has said that they're going to be seeing a lot of close-ups of Taylor at Chiefs games, but the vibe could be different. Taylor loves going to games to support Travis. She finds it thrilling to be part of the spectacle, and now that she's his wife, it's going to be that much more important, but that doesn't mean it's not stressful. The pressure is immense. I guess it could be. I mean, she doesn't have to go to all the games, does she? Well, I guess she does. The Chiefs kick off their season against the Denver Broncos on September 14th.
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6: This tonight with patchy fog towards morning, low 65 to 70. Mostly cloudy and humid tomorrow with highs around 80. Scattered showers and thunderstorms developing with lows near 70 degrees tomorrow night. Scattered showers and thunderstorms Monday, breezy with highs near 80. Scattered showers and thunderstorms Tuesday, lower 80s. This is WINY meteorologist Michael Frascione.
7: 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Wednesday, Killingly Parks and Recreation Senior Movies will be held at the Community Center Broad Street in Danielson at 1:30 p.m. This week's movie is The Sheep Detectives. Defenders of Charity Monthly Dinner will be held at the VFW, 1035 North Road in Dayville. Wednesday, Thursday, Preston Parks Recreation and Youth Services present the Preston Summer Carnival at the Preston Community Park, 13 Route 117 in Preston from 4 to 10 p.m. Come on down for rides, food, local vendors, car and truck crews, live entertainment, and more. 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
10: 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Then at 8 p.m., we'll light the fires for the second of three river fires this year. The fires will burn from 8 to 9:30 p.m. with music provided by WINY. 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

I don't know if you saw this, but Jonathan Taylor Thomas made a rare public appearance in a reunion photo with his former Home Improvement co-stars Patricia Richardson and Taryn Noah Smith. Richardson shared the image on Instagram. And it's just amazing to see those kids grown up now. Here's Ella Langley with the song that's been number one for 15 weeks. It's Choosing Texas. Just

0: Michael and Bad. I'm John Laurenti, and there are a lot of reasons that we love going to state fairs every year. Rides and carnival games, seeing animals close up. But most importantly, it's the food. And these are the top five fairs that have the best food. Indiana State Fairgrounds and Event Center, the New York State Fair, the Iowa State Fair, the Wisconsin State Fair, and coming in at number one as the state fair that has the best food, it's the Minnesota State Fair.
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3: Windham County Weather. This tonight with patchy fog towards morning, low 65 to 70. Mostly cloudy and humid tomorrow with highs around 80. Scattered showers and thunderstorms developing with lows near 70 degrees tomorrow night. Scattered showers and thunderstorms Monday, breezy with highs near 80. Scattered showers and thunderstorms Tuesday, lower 80s. This is WINY meteorologist Michael Frascione.
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7: 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We'll light the fires at 8 p.m. right after the Vinyl Countdown concert. The fires will burn until 9:30 p.m. There are only two River Fires left this year. 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
1: Brooks with WINY Headline News. Construction is now underway on the first phase of the Brickyard Plaza, a new placemaking project that town officials say will transform a portion of the municipal parking lot at 128 Main Street into a vibrant public gathering space in the heart of historic Danielson. The town of Killingly announced that work has begun on the project, which is partially funded through the Connecticut Communities Challenge Grant Program administered by the Connecticut Department of Economic and Community Development. Planned improvements include ADA accessible walkways to improve connectivity through the area, public art highlighting the history and character of historic Danielson, decorative canopy lighting to create an inviting atmosphere during evening events, and artistic wayfinding features that direct visitors to Main Street businesses, attractions, and other community destinations. The town said it will continue providing updates throughout construction and thank residents, businesses, and visitors for their cooperation as work moves forward. More news at the top of the hour.
2: This tonight with patchy fog towards morning, low 65 to 70. Mostly cloudy and humid tomorrow with highs around 80. Scattered showers and thunderstorms developing with lows near 70 degrees tomorrow night. Scattered showers and thunderstorms Monday, breezy with highs near 80. Scattered showers and thunderstorms Tuesday, lower 80s. This is WINY meteorologist Michael Frascione.
3: 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Wednesday, Killingly Parks and Recreation Senior Movies will be held at the Community Center Broad Street in Danielson at 1:30 p.m. This week's movie is The Sheep Detectives. 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Wednesday, Thursday, Preston Parks Recreation and Youth Services present the Preston Summer Carnival at the Preston Community Park, 13 Route 117 in Preston from 4 to 10 p.m. Come on down for rides, food, local vendors, car and truck crews, live entertainment, and more. 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

0: Foreigner and I Want to Know What Love Is. You're familiar with Aldi, the supermarket chain? Well, a few weeks ago, they debuted a new product, ice. But not the typical bags of ice that are usually up front for just a few bucks. No, it was in their freezer section, and they have little boxes of ice. On the label, it said, crystal clear frozen ice cubes. Yeah, frozen ice. Go figure. They're large cubes. They're about 1.8 inches in width. You only get four for $5, so that's $1.25 a piece, which is strange for a cheap store or a cheaper store like Aldi. The box hypes them as ultra pure and slow melting. It also shows off how big they are, but adds enlarge to show detail. However, they did not sell a lot, and they've already slashed the price to down to $2.50.
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Peter Cetera and Glory of Love. It's a great story. A postal worker by the name of Mary Schwartz helped save an 8-month-old baby after she suddenly stopped breathing inside a post office in Arizona. Turns out that Mary was a nurse for 13 years before joining the Postal Service, so she immediately began CPR after seeing the baby had no pulse. And a nearby police officer then rushed the baby to a local clinic while Mary continued CPR during the drive. That is fantastic. The baby eventually underwent surgery to repair a hole in her heart, and now she's

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6: 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Then at 8 p.m., we'll light the fires for the second of three river fires this year. 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
6: River Fire is coming to Putnam on Saturday night, August 8th at Rotary Park in Putnam. We'll light the fires at 8 p.m. right after the Vinyl Countdown concert. The fires will burn until 9:30 p.m. There are only two River Fires left this year, so make plans now to experience a Putnam classic. River Fire this Saturday night from 8 to 9:30 p.m. at Rotary Park in Putnam. 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

0: somber and back to friends. That does it for me. I'm John Laurenti, just about to head out the door. As always, I will leave you with this. A cat's ear has 32 muscles. Have a great rest of your weekend.
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0: Good morning, everybody. Much of the day will be dry today, but we'll see mostly cloudy skies and much more in the way of humidity as the humidity continues to creep up ahead of the storm system that will bring us some heavy rainfall tonight and into the day tomorrow. A slow-moving cold front will be approaching, bringing showers and thunderstorms. Again, may see some ponding of roadways and some urban and small stream flooding as well, especially the further west you travel. The weather remains unsettled through much of the upcoming week. The driest day will be Tuesday with only an isolated shower. Then we'll see the threat of scattered showers and thunderstorms each day Wednesday through Saturday. And now your forecast for northeastern Connecticut. Mostly cloudy, a humid day today with highs around 80 degrees. Scattered showers and thunderstorms developing tonight, and some of that rain may be heavy at times. Lows around 70. Periods of showers and thunderstorms ending towards evening tomorrow. Some of the rain will be heavy at times. Breezy with highs near 80 degrees and mostly sunny Tuesday with an isolated afternoon shower, lower 80s. This is WINY meteorologist Michael Frascione.
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6: 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We'll light the fires at 8 p.m. right after the Vinyl Countdown concert. The fires will burn until 9:30 p.m. There are only two River Fires left this year. So make plans now to experience a Putnam classic, River Fire, this Saturday night from 8 to 9:30 p.m. at Rotary Park in Putnam. 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
2: Love going to all these farmers markets this time of year. Isn't it great to get all the fresh produce, fruits and veggies and stuff like that? I was out a couple weeks ago. I went out to Windsong Farm there in Abington area, across from We Like It. You ever been out there? Windsong is nice stuff. Donna and the folks out there, really cool. I got some really great blueberries fresh off the bushes, and they had some really neat flavored iced tea too in the ice jug there. That was really neat. And then this past week, picked up some nice veggies over at Lapsley Orchard. Lots of places to get fresh veggies, and it's good for you to eat that stuff. Good morning, I'm Brian Battles. Yay! You're in the Sunday morning groove. You remembered to tune in. How nice of you. Here every Sunday, 6 to 11 a.m. It's 6:25 right now, and the first Sunday in August. So thanks for joining me here as we go into our last full month of summer. And we got great music coming up, some countdowns and requests and things. Lots of folks saying hi already on Facebook. Join the fun if you want to. Go over there. Hi to Rhonda Lee and Kevin and Christine and Larry and Jacob and Linda and Steven. And also Catherine left a request. And this is a cool song from the Eagles. This is dedicated to her late husband. It was one of his faves. He was a big fan. Desperado, the Eagles, in the Sunday Morning Groove on WINY.

I'm also going to need you to go ahead and come in on Sunday, too, okay? We lost some people this week, and we need to sort of play catch-up. Thanks.

0: almost to Arkansas. Well, I think I'm going to reroute my trip. I wonder if anybody'd think I'd flipped if I went to L.A. via Omaha.
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0: Good morning, everybody. Much of the day will be dry today, but we'll see mostly cloudy skies and much more in the way of humidity as the humidity continues to creep up ahead of the storm system that will bring us some heavy rainfall tonight and into the day tomorrow. A slow-moving cold front will be approaching, bringing showers and thunderstorms. Again, may see some ponding of roadways and some urban and small stream flooding as well, especially the further west you travel. The weather remains unsettled through much of the upcoming week. The driest day will be Tuesday with only an isolated shower. Then we'll see the threat of scattered showers and thunderstorms each day, Wednesday through Saturday. And now your forecast for northeastern Connecticut. Mostly cloudy, a humid day today with highs around 80 degrees. Scattered showers and thunderstorms developing tonight, and some of that rain may be heavy at times. Lows around 70. Periods of showers and thunderstorms ending towards evening tomorrow. Some of the rain will be heavy at times. Breezy with highs near 80 degrees and mostly sunny Tuesday with an isolated afternoon shower, lower 80s. This is WINY meteorologist Michael Frascione.
1: It's 73 at Broadcast House, adjacent to scenic Cargill Falls on the Quinebaug River as it flows through downtown Putnam, which is where I is right now. And right here on Pomfret Street, you can tell that it's they're doing that work on Route 44, Pomfret Street, as it comes through town where that stone wall is kind of giving way and they're going to replace it all. It's going to take a few months, so the road's blocked. You got to take the big detour to get around this one section, but it doesn't affect Main Street or anything like that. So just be aware of that if you're coming in from the west end down 44. You're not going to drive straight through into downtown. You're going to have to go around the little old detour there. It's 3 minutes after 7. Good morning. I'm Brian Battles. You are in the Sunday Morning Groove. That's where we hang out every Sunday from 6 to 11 a.m. WINY 1350 a.m., 97.1 FM, and WINYradio.com, streaming everywhere. 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And you can also tune in, put in the TuneIn.com thing, the app for your phone, if you want to install that. Hey, I want to remind you that today at 2, the Theater of Northeastern Connecticut, the Bradleys, presenting Frozen, the musical, the Disney musical. It's only $32 for adults, and they give you a break, a few bucks off for students, seniors, first responders, and military. You can check that out by going to thebradleyplayhouse.org or go to the Bradley box office prior to the show. 2 o'clock today, a live performance. And other live things coming up. Oh, you know, this Wednesday, they're having stock car racing over at Thompson Speedway Motorsports Park. That ought to be fun. The Modifieds and all the other ones are racing over there. That'll be a good time. And there's no national NASCAR racing this weekend. They have the weekend off. And what else is happening here? Oh, I think what we're going to do is we're going to go back in time here into the past because it's time for a countdown. And I push the button on the time machine. Let's see where it takes us this time, because I don't always know how far back we're going to go. See what happens here. Give it a whirl.
2: There we go.

was quite the ride, wasn't it? Well, this time it took us back 54 years. Wow. So now it's 1972. That was the year of the Watergate break-in, the last Apollo moon landing. That was the year The Godfather was released. Can you believe it was that long ago? And that was when Pong first came out, the video game from Atari, 1972. Well, here we are sitting here in 1972, and we're going to listen to the top five songs that were on the chart this very week of that year. And we start out with a lady who just died a year ago, unfortunately, Roberta Flack, who sang this song with Donny Hathaway. And it's a sort of sad song about the woman singing that the one she loves is actually in love with someone else. This was number five this week in 1972. Where is the love?

0: There's Roberta Flack and Donny Hathaway. The number five song in the country this week in 1972. 54 years ago. That was what you were listening to on the radio all the time. The number four song coming up next is we're doing a countdown. And it's sort of a melancholy, maybe even sappy song, but it is kind of touching.
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0: Well, it's 10 after 7 Sunday morning, the 2th of August of 2026. I'm Brian Battles. You're in the Sunday Morning Groove in the middle of a countdown. The top five songs that were on the radio on the charts this week, 54 years ago, 1972. And this one, yeah, some people say it's a little sappy, but it's kind of moving. It's Wayne Newton. And he was wandering away from his wife, decided maybe to call it quits, but his daughter came along and sort of talks him out of it. Yeah, it's kind of a touching song, especially if you're a dad who has a daughter.

0: There's Wayne Newton with the number 4 song in the USA this week in 1972. 54 years ago, that's what we were listening to on the radio. That's what we're doing right now, counting down the top 5 songs from this week of that year. And we got another one about sort of a conflicted love situation next.
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0: The song that was number 3 this week in 1972. Loving You Is Wrong, I Don't Want to Be Right. This is Luther Ingram from Jackson, Mississippi.

0: That's Luther Ingram singing about cheating, I guess. Oh, well. It's 20 after 7. We're counting down the top five songs that were on the chart this week in 1972, 54 years ago. And that was the number three song in the country. Lots of people loved that song, no matter what it was about. Hey, no accounting for people's thoughts, right? Well, another one. Boy, we got a lot of songs about love situations that didn't quite work out. The next one comes from a bunch of guys who got together when they were in college at Rutgers down in New Jersey.
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2: 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We'll light the fires at 8 p.m. right after the Vinyl Countdown concert. The fires will burn until 9:30 p.m. There are only two River Fires left this year, so make plans now to experience a Putnam classic. River Fire, this Saturday night from 8 to 9:30 p.m. at Rotary Park in Putnam. 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
0: That sounds like a pretty fun thing, and a donation of a buck. Come on, you can afford that. 722, good morning, I'm Brian Battles. You're in the Sunday Morning Groove on WINY, and we're in the middle of a countdown right now. The top five songs that were being played all over the radio, all over the country this week, 54 years ago, 1972. And we come up to song number two. These guys are from Jersey. They got together when they were students at Rutgers. They're called Looking Glass. Great vocal by Elliot Lurie. Brandy, you're a fine girl.

0: That's Elliot Lurie and Looking Glass from New Brunswick, New Jersey. And the number two song in the country this week in 1972. Yeah, we're doing our countdown here of the top five, and that means the number one song is next. And that takes us to a guy from Ireland.
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0: Yeah, go get yourself some coffee, dear. Well, it's 7:28. Good morning, I'm Brian Battles. You're in the Sunday Morning Groove, and we're finishing up a countdown right now. Yeah, the top five songs from this week in 1972, 54 years ago, at the top of the charts in the country was this guy named Ray O'Sullivan, from Ireland. He went by the name Gilbert O'Sullivan, kind of, you know, taking a little extra publicity from Gilbert and Sullivan, sort of reminder thingy there. Anyway, this song's a little bit melancholy. It's got a verse about him wanting to kill himself after being left at the altar. And then he's singing about why God lets bad things happen to him. And then he's complaining about the death of his parents. Although, in real life, it wasn't about his real parents. They weren't dead or anything. They were fine. But this is the song. It's all about that. It's called Alone Again, Naturally. It's the number one song in the country this week in 1972, 54 years ago, Gilbert O'Sullivan.

0: There's Ireland's Gilbert O'Sullivan with the number one song in the USA for this week, 54 years ago. That wraps up our 1972 Top 5 Countdown. Hope you enjoyed that. We do a couple of those countdowns every Sunday morning from 6 to 11 here in the Sunday Morning Groove. We'll do another one a little later this morning. And speaking of going back in time, by the way, 2 weeks from now, we're going to go way back in time. 1969, because it's the anniversary weekend of Woodstock, the original Woodstock, 2 weeks from now. So we'll play a whole ton of Woodstock-era music and stuff from that concert and everything. Like I said, that'll be in 2 weeks. So mark it on your calendar. You'll want to go back in time, put on your tie-dye, and maybe, I won't tell you what to do with the rest of your body.
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4: 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We'll light the fires at 8 p.m. right after the Vinyl Countdown concert. 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
0: 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It all starts at 6:30 p.m. with Vinyl Countdown and danceable hits from the 70s to today. Then at 8 p.m., we'll light the fires for the second of three river fires this year. The fires will burn from 8 to 9:30 p.m. with music provided by WINY. 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

0: Good morning, everybody. Much of the day will be dry today, but we'll see mostly cloudy skies and much more in the way of humidity as humidity continues to creep up ahead of the storm system that will bring us some heavy rainfall tonight and into the day tomorrow. A slow-moving cold front will be approaching, bringing showers and thunderstorms. Again, may see some ponding of roadways and some urban and small stream flooding as well, especially the further west you travel. The weather remains unsettled through much of the upcoming week. The driest day will be Tuesday with only an isolated shower. Then we'll see the threat of scattered showers and thunderstorms each day Wednesday through Saturday. And now your forecast for northeastern Connecticut. Mostly cloudy, a humid day today with highs around 80 degrees. Scattered showers and thunderstorms developing tonight, and some of that rain may be heavy at times. Lows around 70. Periods of showers and thunderstorms ending towards evening tomorrow. Some of the rain will be heavy at times. Breezy with highs near 80 degrees and mostly sunny Tuesday with an isolated afternoon shower lower 80s. This is WINY meteorologist Michael Frashium.
1: 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It's a minute after 8. Some Billy Joel on WINY.

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0: Here he is, the word wizard, Dr. Elmer Stapley, one of the nation's leading authorities on the meaning and derivation of English words. He's here to answer questions you listeners send in about our language and its correct use. And are you all ready to take a fling at the first question, Doctor?
1: Well, Mr. Elliott, your malpractice of the word fling leaves me completely spontaneous.
0: Oh?
1: According to Webster's Inebriated Dictionary, a fling is a type of dance most often amalgamated with Scotland.
0: Mm-hmm.
1: The best knowledge of these is the Highland fling. Therefore, enduring back to your question, we might speak of dancing a fling, but never taking a fling. Do I make myself unstable?
0: I think you made it that way.
1: Okay.
0: Let's move to our first question here from a lady in Canada. She writes, for several years I've kept a pet reindeer in my yard. Now I want to get another one, but I'm not sure how to refer to them when I have two. What is the plural of the word reindeer?
1: To give a plurality to any word, you merely add an S onto the end. So obviously, in this case, it would be reindeers.
0: Well, I don't believe you're right on that one, Doctor. When we talk about Santa Claus, we refer to his whole team as reindeer with no S on the end.
1: Well, how many of them does he have?
0: I think he has 8, if I remember correctly.
1: Well, that's the difference right there. This woman only plans to have 2 of them, so it's reindeers.
0: I see. You sure you just want to leave it that way, huh?
1: Well, no, in the interest of complete accuracy, I might add that you're wrong in saying we refer to Santa's team as reindeer. We refer to them as Dancer, Prancer, Donder, Blitzen, and 4 other guys.
0: Okay, well, let's move along to another question here. From a man in Louisiana.
1: Sure.
0: Says, I have a collection of Elvis Presley records, and I've often wondered about the one that's called You Ain't Nothing But a Hound Dog. Isn't there something grammatically wrong with that title?
1: Yes. A hound is a specificated breed of dog, so making a referendum to a hound dog is really saying the same thing twice, and one of the two words should be subliminated.
0: You don't see anything else wrong with the title, Doctor. How about the phrase You Ain't Nothing?
1: Well, the main thing wrong there is that it makes a terrible song title. Would you want to listen to a song that was just called You Ain't Nothing?
0: No, I guess not. I think the reference to the hound dog helps it, really. So let's move to a final letter. This is from another woman. She's in Oregon.
1: Oh.
0: She writes, when my doorbell rings, I never know whether it's one person or more than one out there, so am I more apt to be correct shouting, who is there or who are there?
1: Well, of course, you can never be sure about that, but I think the best bet is to shout, who are there? After all, we've got 3 billion people in the world now, and it's not likely that they're going to be ringing this woman's doorbell one at a time, so I recommend the plural.
0: Yeah, that seems reasonable. Even if there's only one person out there at the start, you have a good chance there'll be more will show up later, especially if you wait long enough to answer the door.
1: Well, that's right, and of course, you don't have to keep shouting when the later ones ring the bell if you've used the plural in the first place. That covers all of them, and they can just yell back when they get there.
0: Well, it's really quite easy to choose the correct grammatical form if you just stop to think of all those things first, isn't it?
1: Yes, but it's amazing how many people don't stop to think at all before they write dumb questions to me. You know?
0: Well, maybe just as well in your case, Doctor. If people stopped to think before they wrote you, they'd probably decide not to write. But I want to thank you anyway for stopping by to share your knowledge of the language with us.
1: Well, not at all. I was lubricated to come.
0: You seemed like you were pretty well oiled when you walked in, but that probably won't prevent us from inviting you back again. I hope all of our listeners will join us for another informative session with Elmer Stapley, the Word Wizard.

0: Good morning, everybody. Much of the day will be dry today, but we'll see mostly cloudy skies and much more in the way of humidity as the humidity continues to creep up ahead of the storm system that will bring us some heavy rainfall tonight and into the day tomorrow. A slow-moving cold front will be approaching, bringing showers and thunderstorms. Again, may see some ponding of roadways and some urban and small stream flooding as well, especially to further west you travel. The weather remains unsettled through much of the upcoming week. The driest day will be Tuesday with only an isolated shower. Then we'll see the threat of scattered showers and thunderstorms each day Wednesday through Saturday. And now your forecast for northeastern Connecticut. Mostly cloudy, a humid day today with highs around 80 degrees. Scattered showers and thunderstorms developing tonight, and some of that rain may be heavy at times. Lows around 70. Periods of showers and thunderstorms ending towards evening tomorrow. Some of the rain will be heavy at times. Breezy with highs near 80 degrees and mostly sunny Tuesday with an isolated afternoon shower, lower 80s. This is WINY meteorologist Michael Frascione.
1: 78 at Broadcast House. It's 2 minutes after 9 in the morning. It's August 2 of 2026. It's our first Sunday together in August. I'm Brian Battles. Yes, this is the Sunday Morning Groove. And you know what? We did this a couple hours ago, and I think we're going to do it again. We're going to take the old time machine out, push the button, and see where we go. Back.

another long ride there. That was, whew, well, last time we went back 54 years. This time we went back 62 years. So now it's 1964, and we are going to listen to what the top five songs were coming out of your radio of this week, of that year. We start out with a song that was performed a couple times by the Beach Boys, but they're not the ones who had the big hit with it. New, new, new, new, new. This is the hit version of this song that was adapted from a Dodge car commercial. That's right. It's the little old lady from Pasadena, Jan and Dean.

0: Definitely sounds like a Beach Boys song. But no, that's Jan and Dean, the little old lady from Pasadena. And that was taken from the theme to a Dodge Dealers commercial from Southern California that featured an actress, a little old lady named Catherine Minner, who, if you ever see pictures of her, she kind of looks like, remember the lady who owned Tweety in the Sylvester and Tweety cartoons? That's kind of like what that lady looked like. And that's what the song was adapted from the commercials. And that was the number five song in the country this week in 1964. Yeah, we're counting down the top five songs from this week of that year. And the number four song, sort of a female soul music tune that was debated as to who was going to record it first.
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0: There was some debate as to who this song was written for. It was one of those Holland Dozier Holland hits, one of those big Detroit Motown hits. They originally thought, well, Brian Holland said it was written for the Supremes, although some of the guys in Supremes, the girls in Supremes, thought it was written for the Marvelettes. Holland said no, he didn't really think of that because he thought it was more of a Supremes-y song. But the girls in the Supremes weren't really thrilled with it. They said it was sort of kiddie-ish, like they at first didn't care for the song. But it turned out to be a big hit for them. I mean, it was another one of their number ones eventually, just like Baby Love and Come See About Me and Stop in the Name of Love and all that stuff. But this became a big hit for them. It was number four this week in 1964. And this is the Supremes, and it's not the Marvelettes. And that's worked out really well. Where did our love go?

0: There's Diana Ross singing lead with the Supremes, and the number four song in the country this week in 1964. That's what we're doing. We are counting down the top five songs that you would have been listening to on your radio had you been listening to your radio 62 years ago, which you probably were one way or the other. It's 9-11. I'm Brian Battles. You're in the Sunday Morning Groove. Today, 2 o'clock, remember, the Theater of Northeastern Connecticut at the Bradley is presenting Frozen. That's that Disney musical. And you know what? This isn't on a movie screen. This is live people performing and singing and dancing right in front of you. Bring the kids. 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It's only $32 for adults and $29 for students, seniors, first responders, military, all get discounts. 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
4: River Fire is coming to Putnam on Saturday night, August 8th at Rotary Park in Putnam. We'll light the fires at 8 p.m. right after the Vinyl Countdown concert. The fires will burn until 9:30 p.m. There are only 2 River Fires left this year, so make plans now to experience a Putnam classic. River Fire, this Saturday night from 8 to 9:30 p.m. at Rotary Park in Putnam. 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
0: Sounds like fun! Go check it out. Well, right in the middle of, the whole Beatlemania thing, 64, there was this song, "Everybody Loves Somebody Sometime." Well, who would have thought this would have been a big hit, right? At the middle of that kind of era of music. However, Dean Martin decided to put it out. He had recorded this, by the way, way back in the 40s on Bob Hope's radio show. He had performed this, but he never really put it out on an album. So they decided to put this out, and he said to his son, Dean Paul Martin, who was like 12 at the time and was like a super Beatles fan, he says, I'm going to knock your pallies off the charts with this one. And sure enough, he actually did. This is Dean Martin, the number three song in the country this week in 1964. Everybody loves somebody.

0: There's Dino Corsetti from Steubenville, Ohio. Dean Martin, a number three song in the country for this week in 1964. Yeah, we are counting down the top five songs that were on the charts and on your radio this week of that year. The number two song was Guys from Jersey.
1: It's time for Aroldis to close the door on the A's when the Boston Red Sox host the Athletics on Saturday, August 8th at 4:10 p.m. and Sunday, August 9th at 1:35 p.m. Listen on WINY Radio, 1350 a.m. or 97.1 FM. 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
0: Bob Gaudio from the Four Seasons wrote this song. He said he was at a light in New York City. You know how in those days, back in the 60s, you know, bums and homeless people, and especially children, would come up to your car to try to, like, wash the windshield to get a tip. And he said this little girl that was wearing, like, raggedy clothes came up and he gave her, some say a $5 bill, some say a $10 bill. Either way, he gave her some money, but he sort of felt sorry for her, and he started to think about being one of those people who lives like that, one of those children. And he wrote this song about it, became the number two song in the country in 1964, this week. Matter of fact, in 2010, a big radio station, WCBS New York City, rated this song the number one song of all time voted by their listeners. Interesting. Well, it was the number two song in the country for this week in 1964.

0: That's Frankie Valli in the Four Seasons with song number 2 on the charts this week in 1964, Ragdoll. And we're going to finish our countdown in just moments. The number 1 song in the country came from a movie.
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9: 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Then at 8 p.m., we'll light the fires for the second of 3 river fires this year. 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
0: Yeah, lots of fun stuff goes on here in downtown Putnam. Just remember, by the way, if you're driving into Putnam these days, especially coming from the west on 44, you can't get there from here. They've got it blocked off right now because that whole wall there where the road is like over that stone and everything, it's all kind of crumbly and they're redoing it all. It's going to take a few months to get that done, so they've got a big detour to block that off. It's right over in here next to the radio station, so you just got to kind of go around the little detour. There's signs so you can find your way. It doesn't take you way out of your way, but just remember, you're not going to drive straight in through 44 until you hit Main Street. You have to go around. Yeah, just plan ahead. That's all. Be careful. It's 9:28. I'm Brian Battles. You're in the Sunday Morning Groove in WINY. We hang out together every Sunday from 6 to 11 a.m. And right now, we're finishing up a countdown. We do these a couple of times every Sunday morning. We pick out some year from way in the past, and we do the top 5 songs from this week of that year. And by the way, speaking of the past, in 2 weeks, we're going to do the Woodstock special that I always do. The weekend of Woodstock anniversary, we'll play a whole bunch of music from artists who performed at Woodstock, maybe some of the concert recordings too. So that'll be 2 weeks from now, so be ready for that. Right now, though, we've got the Beatles, and this comes from the album called Hard Day's Night, and a song that was the title from the movie they made called A Hard Day's Night. And that quote came from Ringo after they had been working on something all night long, and he was so worn out, he couldn't even remember what he was talking about. And he said, boy, last night sure was a hard day's night. Well, this was the number 1 song in the country based on that.

0: There you go. The number one song in the country this week, 62 years ago, 1964. Yeah, it was the Beatles. Beatlemania was going crazy. And that wraps up our countdown. Second countdown of the morning. We did two of those this morning. One from 64 there and one earlier from 1972. We usually do a couple of those every Sunday morning on the Sunday Morning Groove between 6 and 11. So you get a chance to go back in time with us. It's lots of fun. By the way, speaking of the Sunday Morning Groove, we have stickers. They're beautiful. They're colorful. They're gaudy. They're free. And you can have one. You just come down to the radio station during business hours, anytime, weekdays, and ask. And Carrie will give you a couple if you want them. They're free. You can put them on your car. You can put them on your trailer, your boat, your truck, your pets, your bicycle, whatever you have. Stick a sticker on there. Show off that you love listening to the Sunday Morning Groove on WINY. And a shout out to a couple of people I wanted to say hi to. I was out doing some produce shopping last week or so because lots of good stuff is out. Right now there's like berries and things that you can get fresh off the bushes and so forth. I went over I saw Donna over at Windsong Farm. And got some really great blueberries, and they also had some really neat iced tea flavors there that she had put out. It was really neat. And I also went over to Lapsley Orchard and saw, you know, and John and Emily and all the gang are over there. Nice folks. Got some cukes and some berries. Waiting for the tomatoes. Tomatoes are not in yet. They're coming in soon. I love fresh vegetables to make salads and so forth in the summertime. So get out there and enjoy those things. Remember, there's all these farmers markets during the week you can go to. Like, let's see, what do we have? There's a list of them, by the way. There's, just so you know, if you want to make a quick note to yourself, the Plainfield Early Childhood Center has theirs on Tuesday from 4 to 6 in Plainfield. There's one at the Brooklyn Commons Shopping Center on Providence Road in Brooklyn on Wednesdays from 4 to 6. There's one at the Farmers Market Pavilion on Kennedy Drive right here in Putnam on Thursday from 3:30 to 5:30. And there's also one over at the Killingley Library on Westcott Road in Danielson, Saturdays from 9 to noon. So there's some nice farmers markets if you like to go out and get fresh fruits and vegetables, good produce. It's good for you, makes you healthy.
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2: River Fire is coming to Putnam on Saturday night, August 8th at Rotary Park in Putnam. We'll light the fires at 8 p.m. right after the Vinyl Countdown concert. The fires will burn until 9:30 p.m. There are only two River Fires left this year, so make plans now to experience a Putnam classic. River Fire, this Saturday night from 8 to 9:30 p.m. at Rotary Park in Putnam. River Fire is produced by the Town of Putnam and WINY.

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5: We are here on the beach where a giant shark has just eaten a girl swimmer. 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
5: Mr. Jaws, before you swim out to sea, have you anything else to say? With me now is the local sheriff. Sheriff Brody, the shark will be back for lunch. What do you intend to do?
9: Do a little dance, make a little love, get down tonight.
5: Just arriving is oceanographer Matt Hooper. Sir, if someone is attacked by a shark, what should they do?
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5: We are going aboard the fishing boat of Captain Quint. Captain, will you be able to catch this giant shark?
11: I will.
5: Thank you, Captain. Captain, when you catch one of these sharks, what do you feel like?
12: Like a rhinestone cowboy.
5: We've just sighted the shark again. He's coming straight for us. Captain Quint is shouting something at him.
13: Get your baby one of these nights.
5: Hey, Jaws, the captain says he's going to catch you. What do you think of that? Uh-oh, here he comes again. They've hit him. Mr. Jaws, why doesn't anything seem to hurt you? He's coming right onto the boat. Mr. Jaws, why are you grabbing my hand?
14: Wouldn't you give your hand to a friend?
5: No, wait. Mr. Jaws, that's not the way this record is supposed to end. Help! 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

0: Good morning, everybody. Much of the day will be dry today, but we'll see mostly cloudy skies and much more in the way of humidity as the humidity continues to creep up ahead of the storm system that'll bring us some heavy rainfall tonight and into the day tomorrow. A slow-moving cold front will be approaching, bringing showers and thunderstorms. Again, may see some ponding of roadways and some urban and small stream flooding as well, especially to further west you travel. The weather remains unsettled through much of the upcoming week. The driest day will be Tuesday with only an isolated shower. Then we'll see the threat of scattered showers and thunderstorms each day Wednesday through Saturday. And now your forecast for northeastern Connecticut. Mostly cloudy, a humid day today with highs around 80 degrees. Scattered showers and thunderstorms developing tonight, and some of that rain may be heavy at times. Lows around 70. Periods of showers and thunderstorms ending towards evening tomorrow. Some of the rain will be heavy at times. Breezy with highs near 80 degrees and mostly sunny Tuesday with an isolated afternoon shower, lower 80s. This is WINY meteorologist Michael Frashion.
1: Already 80 at broadcast house. Kind of getting muggy out there, too. Kind of one of those days. It's 2 minutes after 10 o'clock in the morning, Sunday morning, the 2nd. Of August. Yes, this is our first get-together for August of 2026. And as I reminded you before, in 2 weeks, we'll do our Woodstock special celebrating the anniversary of Woodstock from 1969. And in the meantime, we've got almost an hour to go in this program, so let's kick it off with some music from Northern California.

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1: The forecast for northeastern Connecticut, mostly cloudy and humid for this afternoon, with highs around 80 degrees. Scattered showers and thunderstorms developing tonight, and some of that rain may be heavy at times. Lows around 70. Periods of showers and thunderstorms ending towards evening tomorrow. Some of the rain heavy at times near 80. Mostly sunny with an isolated shower Tuesday, lower 80s. This is WINY meteorologist Michael Frascione.
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3: 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Wednesday, Killingly Parks and Recreation Senior Movies will be held at the Community Center, Broad Street in Danielson at 1:30 p.m. This week's movie is The Sheep Detectives. Defenders of Charity Monthly Dinner will be held at the VFW, 1035 North Road in Dayville. Wednesday, Thursday, Preston Parks Recreation and Youth Services present the Preston Summer Carnival at the Preston Community Park, 13 Route 117 in Preston from 4 to 10 p.m. Come on down for rides, food, local vendors, car and truck crews, live entertainment, and more. 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That's what's happening. 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

Have you ever heard of a retronym? It's when something gets a new name because a newer version has come along, like acoustic guitar, manual transmission, or black and white TV. They were just guitars, cars, and TVs until technology complicated everything.

0: Take My Breath Away by Berlin. Speaking of Germany, there was a man there who was released from jail after serving time for theft. He got out and then immediately stole a police officer's bicycle just outside the jail. Shockingly, he didn't get very far before getting arrested again. That's got to be one of the shortest lived taste of freedom ever.
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5: Windham County weather.
6: The forecast for northeastern Connecticut, mostly cloudy and humid for this afternoon with highs around 80 degrees. Scattered showers and thunderstorms developing tonight, and some of that rain may be heavy at times. Lows around 70. Periods of showers and thunderstorms ending towards evening tomorrow. Some of the rain heavy at times near 80. Mostly sunny with an isolated shower Tuesday, lower 80s. This is WINY meteorologist Michael Frascione.
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7: River Fire is coming to Putnam on Saturday night, August 8th at Rotary Park in Putnam. 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

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I personally didn't realize it wasn't already a rule.

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10: Forecast for northeastern Connecticut, mostly cloudy and humid for this afternoon, with highs around 80 degrees. Scattered showers and thunderstorms developing tonight, and some of that rain may be heavy at times. Lows around 70. Periods of showers and thunderstorms ending towards evening tomorrow. Some of the rain heavy at times near 80. Mostly sunny with an isolated shower Tuesday, lower 80s. This is WINY meteorologist Michael Frascione.
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1: Forecast for northeastern Connecticut, mostly cloudy and humid for this afternoon with highs around 80 degrees. Scattered showers and thunderstorms developing tonight, and some of that rain may be heavy at times. Lows around 70. Periods of showers and thunderstorms ending towards evening tomorrow. Some of the rain heavy at times near 80. Mostly sunny with an isolated shower Tuesday, lower 80s. This is WINY meteorologist Michael Frascione.
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What are some things that it's a perfectly legal item to purchase, but it comes incredibly suspicious if you buy 40 of them at 3 a.m. Some of the best answers were bleach, tarps, duct tape, and baby oil. What's the first thing that came to your mind?

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6: Windham County weather.
7: The forecast for northeastern Connecticut, mostly cloudy and humid for this afternoon with highs around 80 degrees. Scattered showers and thunderstorms developing tonight, and some of that rain may be heavy at times. Lows around 70. Periods of showers and thunderstorms ending towards evening tomorrow. Some of the rain heavy at times near 80. Mostly sunny with an isolated shower Tuesday, lower 80s. This is WINY meteorologist Michael Frascione.
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9: 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Wednesday, Killingly Parks and Recreation Senior Movies will be held at the Community Center Broad Street in Danielson at 1:30 p.m. This week's movie is The Sheep Detectives. Defenders of Charity Monthly Dinner will be held at the VFW, 1035 North Road in Dayville. Wednesday, Thursday, Preston Parks Recreation and Youth Services present the Preston Summer Carnival at the Preston Community Park, 13 Route 117 in Preston from 4 to 10 p.m. Come on down for rides, food, local vendors, car and truck crews, live entertainment, and more. 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

0: 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Now the HOA wants her out because she's too young. Should they make an exception, or do the rules have to apply to everyone?
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10: Windham County weather.
11: Forecast for northeastern Connecticut, mostly cloudy and humid for this afternoon with highs around 80 degrees. Scattered showers and thunderstorms developing tonight, and some of that rain may be heavy at times. Lows around 70. Periods of showers and thunderstorms ending towards evening tomorrow. Some of the rain heavy at times near 80. Mostly sunny with an isolated shower Tuesday, lower 80s. This is WINY meteorologist Michael Frascione.
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16: 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The fires will burn until 9:30 p.m. There are only two River Fires left this year, so make plans now to experience a Putnam classic. 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
1: Forecast for northeastern Connecticut, mostly cloudy and humid for this afternoon with highs around 80 degrees. Scattered showers and thunderstorms developing tonight, and some of that rain may be heavy at times. Lows around 70. Periods of showers and thunderstorms ending towards evening tomorrow. Some of the rain heavy at times near 80. Mostly sunny with an isolated shower Tuesday, lower 80s. This is WINY meteorologist Michael Frascione.
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3: 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Wednesday, Killingly Parks and Recreation Senior Movies will be held at the Community Center, Broad Street in Danielson at 1:30 p.m. This week's movie is The Sheep Detectives. Defenders of Charity Monthly Dinner will be held at the VFW, 1035 North Road in Dayville. Wednesday, Thursday, Preston Parks Recreation and Youth Services present the Preston Summer Carnival at the Preston Community Park, 13 Route 117 in Preston from 4 to 10 p.m. Come on down for rides, food, local vendors, car and truck crews, live entertainment, and more. 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That's what's happening. You're up to date from WINY, 1350 a.m. and 97.1 FM.
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0: Get ready for a free concert and River Fire on Saturday, August 8th at Rotary Park in Putnam. It all starts at 6:30 p.m. with Vinyl Countdown and danceable hits from the 70s to today. Then at 8 p.m., we'll light the fires for the second of three River Fires this year. The fires will burn from 8 to 9:30 p.m. with music provided by WINY. 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
1: 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Now, make sure you tell your friends.

It's officially August, which to me means spooky season has started. I know kids aren't in school yet, but the back to school shopping used to be one of my favorite things. I actually miss it a little bit. I will still browse either online, in aisles. I love the back to school stuff, the fresh notebooks. Maybe you get a new backpack. Ugh, I love it.

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0: 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For $5, you can get a career success spell, and it might work. 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
5: Windham County Weather.
6: The forecast for northeastern Connecticut, mostly cloudy and humid for this afternoon, with highs around 80 degrees. Scattered showers and thunderstorms developing tonight, and some of that rain may be heavy at times. Lows around 70. Periods of showers and thunderstorms ending towards evening tomorrow. Some of the rain heavy at times near 80. Mostly sunny with an isolated shower Tuesday, lower 80s. This is WINY meteorologist Michael Frascione.
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8: 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Wednesday, Killingly Parks and Recreation Senior Movies will be held at the Community Center, Broad Street in Danielson at 1:30 p.m. This week's movie is The Sheep Detectives. 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Wednesday, Thursday, Preston Parks Recreation and Youth Services present the Preston Summer Carnival at the Preston Community Park, 13 Route 117 in Preston from 4 to 10 p.m. Come on down for rides, food, local vendors, car and truck crews, live entertainment, and more. 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
11: River Fire is coming to Putnam on Saturday night, August 8th at Rotary Park in Putnam. We'll light the fires at 8 p.m. right after the Vinyl Countdown concert. The fires will burn until 9:30 p.m. There are only 2 River Fires left this year, so make plans now to experience a Putnam classic. River Fire, this Saturday night from 8 to 9:30 p.m. at Rotary Park in Putnam. River Fire is produced by the Town of Putnam and WINY.
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Gen Z has a new work trend called micro joys. Instead of grinding all day, they're taking little breaks for snacks, for sunshine, a quick walk, because they say their best ideas happen away from their desk. And honestly, I think we have solved more problems walking to the coffee machine than staring at our computers. We were good.

0: People online are sharing celebrities who were surprisingly rude in real life. The list includes everyone from Ariana Grande to Will Ferrell and Morgan Freeman, which that one is hard to believe, but everyone has an off day. I don't think Morgan Freeman can be mean.
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9: Windham County Weather.
10: The forecast for northeastern Connecticut, mostly cloudy and humid for this afternoon, with highs around 80 degrees. Scattered showers and thunderstorms developing tonight, and some of that rain may be heavy at times. Lows around 70. Periods of showers and thunderstorms ending towards evening tomorrow. Some of the rain heavy at times near 80. Mostly sunny with an isolated shower Tuesday, lower 80s. This is WINY meteorologist Michael Frascione.
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12: 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Wednesday, Killingly Parks and Recreation Senior Movies will be held at the Community Center Broad Street in Danielson at 1:30 p.m. This week's movie is The Sheep Detectives. Defenders of Charity Monthly Dinner will be held at the VFW, 1035 North Road in Dayville, Wednesday. Thursday, Preston Parks Recreation and Youth Services present the Preston Summer Carnival at the Preston Community Park, 13 Route 117 in Preston from 4 to 10 p.m. Come on down for rides, food, local vendors, car and truck crews, live entertainment, and more. 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
1: Brooks with WINY Headline News. One individual has passed away, and another individual remains injured following a shooting in Norwich on Friday morning, according to the Norwich Police Department. According to a statement released by Norwich Police on Friday, July 31st, at approximately 11:55 a.m., Norwich Police Dispatch received several 911 calls regarding a disturbance which reportedly involved gunfire in the area of Maynard Avenue in Norwich. Upon arriving at the scene, police officers encountered a vehicle which was suspected of being involved in the incident. Within the vehicle, officers located two adults suffering from apparent gunshot wounds. According to the Norwich Police, one of the individuals suffered from a fatal gunshot wound while the other individual continues to receive treatment at a nearby local hospital. The Norwich Police Department says that they have made contact with all involved parties and there is no ongoing threat to the public. More news at the top of the hour.
2: Windham County weather. The forecast for northeastern Connecticut, mostly cloudy and humid for this afternoon with highs around 80 degrees. Scattered showers and thunderstorms developing tonight and some of that rain may be heavy at times. Lows around 70. Periods of showers and thunderstorms ending towards evening tomorrow. Some of the rain heavy at times near 80. Mostly sunny with an isolated shower Tuesday, lower 80s. This is WINY meteorologist Michael Frascione.
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4: 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Wednesday, Killingly Parks and Recreation Senior Movies will be held at the Community Center Broad Street in Danielson at 1:30 p.m. This week's movie is The Sheep Detectives. Defenders of Charity Monthly Dinner will be held at the VFW, 1035 North Road in Dayville. Wednesday, Thursday, Preston Parks Recreation and Youth Services present the Preston Summer Carnival at the Preston Community Park, 13 Route 117 in Preston from 4 to 10 p.m. Come on down for rides, food, local vendors, car and truck crews, live entertainment, and more. 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That's what's happening. 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
5: 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It all starts at 6:30 p.m. with Vinyl Countdown and danceable hits from the 70s to today. Then at 8 p.m., we'll light the fires for the second of three river fires this year. The fires will burn from 8 to 9:30 p.m. with music provided by WINY. 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

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What's something you know you're probably never going to do, and it honestly makes you a little sad? Maybe it's climb Mount Everest, learn another language, or ride the biggest roller coaster because you're terrified of heights.

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3: Windham County weather. Forecast for northeastern Connecticut. Mostly cloudy and humid for this afternoon with highs around 80 degrees. Scattered showers and thunderstorms developing tonight, and some of that rain may be heavy at times. Lows around 70. Periods of showers and thunderstorms ending towards evening tomorrow. Some of the rain heavy at times near 80. Mostly sunny with an isolated shower Tuesday, lower 80s. This is WINY meteorologist Michael Frascione.
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5: 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Wednesday, Killingly Parks and Recreation Senior Movies will be held at the Community Center Broad Street in Danielson at 1:30 p.m. This week's movie is The Sheep Detectives. Defenders of Charity Monthly Dinner will be held at the VFW, 1035 North Road in Dayville, Wednesday. Thursday, Preston Parks Recreation and Youth Services present the Preston Summer Carnival at the Preston Community Park, 13 Route 117 in Preston from 4 to 10 p.m. Come on down for rides, food, local vendors, car and truck crews, live entertainment, and more. 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That's what's happening. You're up to date from WINY, 1350 a.m. and 97.1 FM.
6: River Fire is coming to Putnam on Saturday night, August 8th at Rotary Park in Putnam. We'll light the fires at 8 p.m. right after the Vinyl Countdown concert. The fires will burn until 9:30 p.m. There are only two River Fires left this year, so make plans now to experience a Putnam classic. River Fire, this Saturday night from 8 to 9:30 p.m. at Rotary Park in Putnam. 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

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And more than half admit they'll just eat snacks instead of making an actual meal a few times a week. 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Me, I love Rice Krispie bars. I have those everywhere I go.

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8: Forecast for northeastern Connecticut. Mostly cloudy and humid for this afternoon with highs around 80 degrees. Scattered showers and thunderstorms developing tonight, and some of that rain may be heavy at times. Lows around 70. Periods of showers and thunderstorms ending towards evening tomorrow. Some of the rain heavy at times near 80. Mostly sunny with an isolated shower Tuesday, lower 80s. This is WINY meteorologist Michael Frascione.
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0: Good News by Shaboozy. I hope you hear some good news today. I'm Erin. Stick around. I've got some more music coming up.
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1: The forecast for northeastern Connecticut, mostly cloudy and humid for this afternoon, with highs around 80 degrees. Scattered showers and thunderstorms developing tonight, and some of that rain may be heavy at times. Lows around 70. Periods of showers and thunderstorms ending towards evening tomorrow. Some of the rain heavy at times near 80. Mostly sunny with an isolated shower Tuesday, lower 80s. This is WINY meteorologist Michael Frascione.
2: 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Wednesday, Killingly Parks and Recreation Senior Movies will be held at the Community Center Broad Street in Danielson at 1:30 p.m. This week's movie is The Sheep Detectives. Defenders of Charity Monthly Dinner will be held at the VFW, 1035 North Road in Dayville, Wednesday. Thursday, Preston Parks Recreation and Youth Services present the Preston Summer Carnival at the Preston Community Park, 13 Route 117 in Preston from 4 to 10 p.m. Come on down for rides, food, local vendors, car and truck crews, live entertainment, and more. 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
0: 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Now, make sure you tell your friends.

And a Survivor hit movie song from Rocky III. That was the Rocky movie with Mr. T as the big adversary. Eye of the Tiger from Rocky III. There's a new movie coming out called I Play Rocky. It's a biographical drama, a true story directed by Peter Farrelly, telling the true story of Sylvester Stallone riding and fighting, really, to star in the original Rocky film. And I've seen the trailer to it. And the guy playing Stallone back in his younger days, Anthony Ippolito, and he does a mean Stallone. I mean, it's really, really good. So, I mean, I know the true story. I'm interested in seeing that. On the other hand, if it's an hour and a half of some guy that just does a great impression of Stallone, I don't know. Maybe not. So time will tell. Need to find out more about that. I'm Carl Southcott with Taylor Swift and the Fate of Ophelia.

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0: That is Prince and 1999. Now, summertime is ice cream time. It seems that researchers have found a link between ice cream flavors and personality. If you like vanilla, you're supposed to be colorful, more impulsive, or a risk taker who sets high goals and has high expectations of yourself. If you like chocolate, you're lively, you're creative, you're dramatic, charming, enthusiastic, and the life of the party. And they say that if you like strawberry, you're cranky, pessimistic, and have low self-esteem. Wait a minute. I mean, I love strawberry ice cream, and I'm not like that at all. At least, I don't think I am.
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5: Windham County Weather.
6: The forecast for northeastern Connecticut, mostly cloudy and humid for this afternoon with highs around 80 degrees. Scattered showers and thunderstorms developing tonight, and some of that rain may be heavy at times. Lows around 70. Periods of showers and thunderstorms ending towards evening tomorrow. Some of the rain heavy at times near 80. Mostly sunny with an isolated shower Tuesday, lower 80s. This is WINY meteorologist Michael Frascione.
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8: 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Wednesday, Killingly Parks and Recreation Senior Movies will be held at the Community Center, Broad Street in Danielson at 1:30 p.m. This week's movie is The Sheep Detectives. Defenders of Charity Monthly Dinner will be held at the VFW, 1035 North Road in Dayville. Wednesday, Thursday, Preston Parks Recreation and Youth Services present the Preston Summer Carnival at the Preston Community Park, 13 Route 117 in Preston from 4 to 10 p.m. Come on down for rides, food, local vendors, car and truck crews, live entertainment, and more. 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

0: That is Britney Spears and Toxic. Toxic did very well for Britney in the U.S., went to number one in the U.K., and earned her a Grammy Award, taking the trophy for Best Dance Recording. Toxic.
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10: Forecast for northeastern Connecticut, mostly cloudy and humid for this afternoon, with highs around 80 degrees. Scattered showers and thunderstorms developing tonight, and some of that rain may be heavy at times. Lows around 70. Periods of showers and thunderstorms ending towards evening tomorrow. Some of the rain heavy at times near 80. Mostly sunny with an isolated shower Tuesday, lower 80s. This is WINY meteorologist Michael Frascione.
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16: 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There'll be rides, live music, food trucks, a car and truck cruise each day, and fireworks on Friday. Don't miss the Preston Summer Carnival, August 6th, 7th, and 8th at Preston Community Park, Route 117 in Preston, Connecticut.
17: 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We'll light the fires at 8 p.m. right after the Vinyl Countdown concert. The fires will burn until 9:30 p.m. There are only two River Fires left this year, so make plans now to experience a Putnam classic. River Fire, this Saturday night from 8 to 9:30 p.m. at Rotary Park in Putnam. River Fire is produced by the Town of Putnam and WINY.

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1: Forecast for northeastern Connecticut, mostly cloudy and humid for this afternoon, with highs around 80 degrees. Scattered showers and thunderstorms developing tonight, and some of that rain may be heavy at times. Lows around 70. Periods of showers and thunderstorms ending towards evening tomorrow. Some of the rain heavy at times near 80. Mostly sunny with an isolated shower Tuesday, lower 80s. This is WINY meteorologist Michael Frascione.
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3: 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Wednesday, Killingly Parks and Recreation Senior Movies will be held at the Community Center Broad Street in Danielson at 1:30 p.m. This week's movie is The Sheep Detectives. Defenders of Charity Monthly Dinner will be held at the VFW, 1035 North Road in Dayville. Wednesday, Thursday, Preston Parks Recreation and Youth Services present the Preston Summer Carnival at the Preston Community Park, 13 Route 117 in Preston from 4 to 10 p.m. Come on down for rides, food, local vendors, car and truck crews, live entertainment, and more. 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That's what's happening. You're up to date from WINY, 1350 a.m. and 97.1 FM.
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4: 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It all starts at 6:30 p.m. with Vinyl Countdown and danceable hits from the 70s to today. Then at 8 p.m., we'll light the fires for the second of three river fires this year. The fires will burn from 8 to 9:30 p.m. with music provided by WINY. 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
5: Windham County weather. Forecast for northeastern Connecticut, mostly cloudy and humid for this afternoon, with highs around 80 degrees. Scattered showers and thunderstorms developing tonight, and some of that rain may be heavy at times. Lows around 70. Periods of showers and thunderstorms ending towards evening tomorrow. Some of the rain heavy at times near 80. Mostly sunny with an isolated shower Tuesday, lower 80s. This is WINY meteorologist Michael Frascione.
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7: 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Wednesday, Killingly Parks and Recreation Senior Movies will be held at the Community Center, Broad Street in Danielson at 1:30 p.m. This week's movie is The Sheep Detectives. Defenders of Charity Monthly Dinner will be held at the VFW, 1035 North Road in Dayville. Wednesday, Thursday, Preston Parks Recreation and Youth Services present the Preston Summer Carnival at the Preston Community Park, 13 Route 117 in Preston from 4 to 10 p.m. Come on down for rides, food, local vendors, car and truck crews, live entertainment, and more. 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That's what's happening. 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
9: River Fire is coming to Putnam on Saturday night, August 8th at Rotary Park in Putnam. We'll light the fires at 8 p.m. right after the Vinyl Countdown concert. The fires will burn until 9:30 p.m. There are only two River Fires left this year, so make plans now to experience a Putnam classic. River Fire, this Saturday night from 8 to 9:30 p.m. at Rotary Park in Putnam. 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

Right, it's safe to say we would all like people to see us as smart, right? Well, make sure you get your beauty sleep. Getting more sleep makes people look more intelligent because of how it affects their resting facial expression. People who are better rested open their eyes wider. They don't have a slight frown on their face, which makes them look smarter. It's Ella Langley and Choosing Texas.

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9: Windham County weather.
10: Forecast for northeastern Connecticut, mostly cloudy and humid for this afternoon with highs around 80 degrees. Scattered showers and thunderstorms developing tonight, and some of that rain may be heavy at times. Lows around 70. Periods of showers and thunderstorms ending towards evening tomorrow. Some of the rain heavy at times near 80. Mostly sunny with an isolated shower Tuesday, lower 80s. This is WINY meteorologist Michael Frascione.
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12: Tuesday, a car cruise will be held at St. Augustine Church, 144 Westminster Road in Canterbury from 4:30 to 7:30 p.m. Come on down for music, food, cars, and more. Wednesday, Killingly Parks and Recreation Senior Movies will be held at the Community Center, Broad Street in Danielson at 1:30 p.m. This week's movie is The Sheep Detectives. Defenders of Charity Monthly Dinner will be held at the VFW, 1035 North Road in Dayville. Wednesday, Thursday, Preston Parks Recreation and Youth Services present the Preston Summer Carnival at the Preston Community Park, 13 Route 117 in Preston from 4 to 10 p.m. Come on down for rides, food, local vendors, car and truck crews, live entertainment, and more. Thursday, the Theater of Northeastern Connecticut at the Bradley presents Frozen at 7 p.m. Tickets are $32 for adults, $29 for students, seniors, first responders, and military, and are available by visiting thebradleyplayhouse.org. That's what's happening. You're up to date from WINY, 1350 a.m. and 97.1 FM.
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1: Weather. Forecast for northeastern Connecticut, mostly cloudy and humid for this afternoon, with highs around 80 degrees. Scattered showers and thunderstorms developing tonight, and some of that rain may be heavy at times. Lows around 70. Periods of showers and thunderstorms ending towards evening tomorrow. Some of the rain heavy at times near 80. Mostly sunny with an isolated shower Tuesday, lower 80s. This is WINY meteorologist Michael Frascione.
2: 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Wednesday, Killingly Parks and Recreation Senior Movies will be held at the Community Center, Broad Street in Danielson at 1:30 p.m. This week's movie is The Sheep Detectives. 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Thursday, Preston Parks Recreation and Youth Services present the Preston Summer Carnival at the Preston Community Park, 13 Route 117 in Preston, from 4 to 10 p.m. Come on down for rides, food, local vendors, car and truck crews, live entertainment, and more. 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
1: That is George Michael and Faith. I'm Carl Southcott, wishing a happy birthday today to singer Charlie XCX, actor Sam Worthington, actress Mary Louise Parker, director Kevin Smith, actress Joanna Cassidy. If it's your birthday, have a happy one, all right? It's Bruno Mars and I Just Might. Oh.

0: That is fun, and we are young. Now, hot weather can really make you, well, kind of stupid, kind of grumpy. Losing just 2% of your body weight through sweat, that can really mess with your mind and your mood. Dehydration can equal grumpiness and spacey thinking, while high temps can actually hurt your decision-making and problem-solving abilities. 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It'll do you good.
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5: Windham County weather.
6: Forecast for northeastern Connecticut, mostly cloudy and humid for this afternoon, with highs around 80 degrees. Scattered showers and thunderstorms developing tonight, and some of that rain may be heavy at times. Lows around 70. Periods of showers and thunderstorms ending towards evening tomorrow. Some of the rain heavy at times near 80. Mostly sunny with an isolated shower Tuesday, lower 80s. This is WINY meteorologist Michael Frascione.
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8: 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Wednesday, Killingly Parks and Recreation Senior Movies will be held at the Community Center, Broad Street in Danielson at 1:30 p.m. This week's movie is The Sheep Detectives. Defenders of Charity Monthly Dinner will be held at the VFW, 1035 North Road in Dayville. Wednesday, Thursday, Preston Parks Recreation and Youth Services present the Preston Summer Carnival at the Preston Community Park, 13 Route 117 in Preston from 4 to 10 p.m. Come on down for rides, food, local vendors, car and truck crews, live entertainment, and more. 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

0: That's an anthem to celebration. It's really been an anthem for a couple of generations now. Kool and the Gang and Celebration. Now, this, I have to confess, this is kind of new to me. If you've not heard of throning, throning, that's a term being used by Gen Zers. It's defined as dating someone mainly to enhance your reputation and boost your ego by association. It's putting a partner on a throne to display to others rather than caring about the partner as a real person. It's just not a thing to do.
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11: Forecast for northeastern Connecticut, mostly cloudy and humid for this afternoon, with highs around 80 degrees. Scattered showers and thunderstorms developing tonight, and some of that rain may be heavy at times. Lows around 70. Periods of showers and thunderstorms ending towards evening tomorrow. Some of the rain heavy at times near 80. Mostly sunny with an isolated shower Tuesday, lower 80s. This is WINY meteorologist Michael Frascione.
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14: River Fire is coming to Putnam on Saturday night, August 8th at Rotary Park in Putnam. We'll light the fires at 8 p.m. right after the Vinyl Countdown concert. The fires will burn until 9:30 p.m. There are only two River Fires left this year, so make plans now to experience a Putnam classic. River Fire, this Saturday night from 8 to 9:30 p.m. at Rotary Park in Putnam. 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
1: Forecast for northeastern Connecticut. Scattered showers and thunderstorms developing tonight, and some of the rain may be heavy at times with lows around 70. Showers and thunderstorms ending towards evening tomorrow, and some of the rain heavy at times. Highs near 80. Becoming partly cloudy with lows around 65 degrees tomorrow night. Mostly sunny with an isolated shower Tuesday, lower 80s. This is WINY meteorologist Michael Frascione.
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3: 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Defenders of Charity Monthly Dinner will be held at the VFW, 1035 North Road in Dayville. 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That's what's happening. 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

No mistake in her voice at all. That is Adele and Hello. Now, sometimes it's a little tough being a guy. More than 3 in 4 women expect their man to know when they're angry, even when they say everything is fine. Oh, yeah. It's Paul Young and Every Time You Go Away.

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0: The Academy Award-winning song from K-pop Demon Hunters, that is Hunter X and Golden. While we won't have the official weekend box office numbers all tallied and available, not until Monday, the number one movie of this weekend is undisputed and will be on Monday as well. Spider-Man Brand New Day is by far the top movie of the weekend by a giant margin. The Odyssey is in a distant second place, with Toy Story 5 the third most popular flick of the weekend at this point. 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
5: Windham County weather. The forecast for northeastern Connecticut. Scattered showers and thunderstorms developing tonight, and some of the rain may be heavy at times with lows around 70. Showers and thunderstorms ending towards evening tomorrow, and some of the rain heavy at times, highs near 80. Becoming partly cloudy with lows around 65 degrees tomorrow night. Mostly sunny with an isolated shower Tuesday, lower 80s. This is WINY meteorologist Michael Frascione.
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7: 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Wednesday, Killingly Parks and Recreation Senior Movies will be held at the Community Center, Broad Street in Danielson at 1:30 p.m. This week's movie is The Sheep Detectives. Defenders of Charity Monthly Dinner will be held at the VFW, 1035 North Road in Dayville. Wednesday, Thursday, Preston Parks Recreation and Youth Services present the Preston Summer Carnival at the Preston Community Park, 13 Route 117 in Preston from 4 to 10 p.m. Come on down for rides, food, local vendors, car and truck crews, live entertainment, and more. 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That's what's happening. 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

0: That is Madonna and Material Girl. Now, apparently, Americans believe that the ideal couple consists of a golden retriever type and a bear type. A survey of adults that happen to be in a relationship looked at social media trending personality types, finding that the loyalty, the affection, and optimism of the golden retriever type is attractive, as is the warm, comfort, and caring nature of the bear type.
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10: Windham County weather. The forecast for northeastern Connecticut. Scattered showers and thunderstorms developing tonight, and some of the rain may be heavy at times, with lows around 70. Showers and thunderstorms ending towards evening tomorrow, and some of the rain heavy at times, highs near 80. Becoming partly cloudy with lows around 65 degrees tomorrow night. Mostly sunny with an isolated shower Tuesday, lower 80s. This is WINY meteorologist Michael Frascione.
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14: River Fire is coming to Putnam on Saturday night, August 8th at Rotary Park in Putnam. 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The fires will burn until 9:30 p.m. There are only two River Fires left this year, so make plans now to experience a Putnam classic. River Fire, this Saturday night from 8 to 9:30 p.m. at Rotary Park in Putnam. 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
1: Forecast for northeastern Connecticut. Scattered showers and thunderstorms developing tonight, and some of the rain may be heavy at times as lows around 70. Showers and thunderstorms ending towards evening tomorrow, and some of the rain heavy at times. Highs near 80. Becoming partly cloudy with lows around 65 degrees tomorrow night. Mostly sunny with an isolated shower Tuesday, lower 80s. This is WINY meteorologist Michael Frascione.
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3: 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Wednesday, Killingly Parks and Recreation Senior Movies will be held at the Community Center, Broad Street in Danielson at 1:30 p.m. This week's movie is The Sheep Detectives. Defenders of Charity Monthly Dinner will be held at the VFW, 1035 North Road in Dayville. Wednesday, Thursday, Preston Parks Recreation and Youth Services present the Preston Summer Carnival at the Preston Community Park, 13 Route 117 in Preston from 4 to 10 p.m. Come on down for rides, food, local vendors, car and truck crews, live entertainment, and more. 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

0: Starship, and nothing's going to stop us now. I'm Carl Southcott. It is wedding season. It's summertime wedding season. Don't be too surprised if the next time you happen to check a wedding gift registry, cash is an option. See, modern registries make monetary gifts feel more personal, whether they're for honeymoon or for house funds or shared experiences such as massages, cooking classes, or dinner dates. It's Alex Warren and Ordinary.
1: They say the holy water's watered down, and this town's lost its faith. Our colors will fade,

0: Very definitely a lot of mood in that one from Phil Collins. That's In the Air Tonight. Now, when you need to sharpen your memory, you might want to try this on for size. Take tech breaks. Digital technology has increased our ability to scan and guess just the essence, basically, of something. But that also leads to an inability to retain information. I've noticed it. Maybe you have. Set a hard and fast rule that all tech goes off during family time. See, during the break, you're going to be able to digest all the information that you've been taking in. Think about what's happened, and then plug it into your memory.
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6: The forecast for northeastern Connecticut. Scattered showers and thunderstorms developing tonight, and some of the rain may be heavy at times with lows around 70. Showers and thunderstorms ending towards evening tomorrow, and some of the rain heavy at times. Highs near 80. Becoming partly cloudy with lows around 65 degrees tomorrow night. Mostly sunny with an isolated shower Tuesday, lower 80s. This is WINY meteorologist Michael Frascione.
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8: 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Wednesday, Killingly Parks and Recreation Senior Movies will be held at the Community Center, Broad Street in Danielson at 1:30 p.m. This week's movie is The Sheep Detectives. Defenders of Charity Monthly Dinner will be held at the VFW, 1035 North Road in Dayville. Wednesday, Thursday, Preston Parks Recreation and Youth Services present the Preston Summer Carnival at the Preston Community Park, 13 Route 117 in Preston from 4 to 10 p.m. Come on down for rides, food, local vendors, car and truck crews, live entertainment, and more. 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That's what's happening. You're up to date from WINY, 1350 a.m. and 97.1 FM.
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0: That is Matchbox 20 and 3 a.m. Many employees spend more time on break than they think they do. It seems that the average person underestimates break time by about 74%, in fact, with actual break times averaging 2.7 hours per day. That's a chunk of time. While some of this is for essential needs, eating, bathroom breaks, stretching, a large portion is spent on non-work socializing. So it's deceptive. It can catch up with you.
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11: Forecast for northeastern Connecticut. Scattered showers and thunderstorms developing tonight, and some of the rain may be heavy at times as lows around 70. Showers and thunderstorms ending towards evening tomorrow, and some of the rain heavy at times. Highs near 80. Becoming partly cloudy with lows around 65 degrees tomorrow night. Mostly sunny with an isolated shower Tuesday, lower 80s. This is WINY meteorologist Michael Frascione.
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13: River Fire is coming to Putnam on Saturday night, August 8th at Rotary Park in Putnam. We'll light the fires at 8 p.m. right after the Vinyl Countdown concert. 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River Fire, this Saturday night from 8 to 9:30 p.m. at Rotary Park in Putnam. 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
1: The forecast for northeastern Connecticut. Scattered showers and thunderstorms developing tonight, and some of the rain may be heavy at times with lows around 70. Showers and thunderstorms ending towards evening tomorrow, and some of the rain heavy at times. Highs near 80. Becoming partly cloudy with lows around 65 degrees tomorrow night. Mostly sunny with an isolated shower Tuesday, lower 80s. This is WINY meteorologist Michael Frascione.
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